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0: Christmas came a little early because you showed up for your neighbors. Thanks for living with Spirit.

Imagine Christmas in July, but with baby Jesus. Hear me out. Mary and Joseph arriving into Tampa. Maybe they're not riding on a donkey. Maybe it's an alligator. I don't know. Jesus growing up somewhere with palm trees. You know, Christmas scenes, typically, they always show snow. But early Bethlehem probably didn't have snow. It was probably more like Florida than we're ready to admit. Now, does that mean Christmas in July is perfectly liturgical? No. But what I am saying, it is a great way to keep the spirit and the generosity of the Christmas season year-round. We're meant to be that generous throughout the entire year, but sometimes we get busy. Sometimes we get distracted. So this is the little halfway point to maybe check, how has my heart been the first half of this year? Have I kept that spirit of kindness and generosity and goodness throughout the first half? Or is it something I can work on a little bit more in the rest of the year until it's Christmas time all over?

Take a look at the 5 and 10. It's glistening once again with candy canes and silver lanes that glow. It's beginning to look

was a young girl, I remember begging my parents to let me call my best friend from elementary school, literally the day of Christmas, to tell her what I got in my stocking. Like, it was such a big deal. And I remember because we had a white home phone, and I still remember my best friend from kindergarten, her home number. I don't know if anyone would pick up if I called it now, but I still remember that number because you just get so excited to talk to your friends and especially to tell them about new things, updates in your life. But what about sharing this radio ministry, the gift that keeps on giving way past Christmas in July too. Tell a friend about Spirit FM.

0: Today, our day sponsor is Riza Calderon. Today is Chris Papo Sanchez's birthday. I love you, baby, and praying over you and our marriage.
1: How kind are you? Let me reframe that. How kind are you to yourself? Hey, I'm Fernando from The Way Home. It can become second nature to practice kindness daily, becoming almost part of your personality. Most of the time, it's not hard. Think about the words you use when speaking to others. Those kind, thoughtful words. Compare those to the words you use when you talk about yourself. I'd be willing to bet they're pretty harsh. Why? Don't you deserve kindness too? Aren't you a child of God? Here's my challenge to you. Start talking to yourself with the same consideration and love you use when talking to others. It might just change your day. Maybe your life.
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It's arguably a little bit more difficult to be generous when it's not December. 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In July, like right now, it has to be intentional. 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Even if you can't stay, we're in South Tampa. 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If you can't make it, maybe you pay for someone's coffee. Or you text a friend a word of encouragement. Or you visit somebody who's lonely. We can continue on the Christmas spirit even when we're not feeling the pressure of the month of December. Your generosity right now is really intentional. How are you going to use it?

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0: With our words, we have the power to build up others or the power to tear them down. Hi, I'm Greg Schutte, Director of Marriage Works Ohio, Catholic therapist and author of the Building a Eucharistic Marriage course. This week, we are talking about Proverbs 11:13. One who slanders reveals secrets, but a trustworthy person keeps a confidence. 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

0: have a friend who just had a baby, and they were telling me that they've not been getting sleep lately, not only now that the baby is here, but also in the late stages of pregnancy, she was not able to sleep very well. And you know, if I could give them anything right now, it wouldn't be a diaper genie, or a bottle washer, or a good pair of maternity pajamas, but the gift of a good night's sleep. You know, maybe you have people in your life and you're like, I wish I could give them peace, or patience, or courage. I wish I could give them time with family. I wish I could give them the repaired relationship that you know they want. But what happens is that we end up coming around to seasons, birthdays, Christmas in July, whatever it is, and just handing them a little trinket of our love. What if instead we took those things that we're thinking and we actually gave that to them? You know, my friends who aren't sleeping, what if I offered to stay over and take care of the baby overnight? I don't know that they're going to say yes to that, probably not. Not when she's so young, but maybe in the future. You know, we think about these things and then crunch time comes and we don't do it. If you could give the perfect gift, obviously we can't give the perfect gift, but write down what you wish you could give and then find ways that you can actually, tangibly offer that to your loved ones.
1: You're a mean one, Mr. Grinch.

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0: The greatest Christmas gifts aren't wrapped. They're shared. 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

Believe it or not, Christmas, and Christmas in July, either one, not about perfect timing. Jesus wasn't born when the world was peaceful. Hope often comes up to us, shows itself during our messiest seasons, like even way outside of Christmas, such as 6 months out of Christmas, in the middle of the summer, in ordinary time. Hope is still reaching out to you right now. Our everyday faith is not meant to be perfect. Our timing isn't meant to be miraculous. God's timing is. And it's beautiful, and it's good, and it is perfect. But if you're in a messy season right now, that's not all wrapped up with a bow, that's okay. Hope is still coming for you right now.

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2: Big Daddy Weave announced their fall 2026 tour featuring Caleb and John and Carly Ann Taylor. Pat Barrett released Count On You Worship Together Sessions, which includes the first release from his new upcoming album, Burn In Us. There are a few new songs coming. Chris Tomlin, Doesn't He Deserve It All? Katie Nicole, I Found Jesus. For King and Country, What If I Told You? And Josh Baldwin, Spirit of the Living God. My name's Francesca. 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

Why do we love Christmas lights so much? Why is Christmas music in the literal middle of July making us so happy? Well, psychologists have found that warm lights, kind of like Christmas lights, they create feelings of comfort and nostalgia and safety. To take a little bit of a faith turn on it, maybe we love Christmas lights because it reminds us of the hope of the season. Because it reminds us that darkness doesn't win. And it reminds us that Christ as our light will always guide us even through the darkest nights. Although right now it is Christmas in July, so our nights are not super dark and the sun doesn't set till 8:30, but the principle still applies.

The Lord does not hold back his love from you. He has not hidden it away. He has not reserved it for a few, but not all. It's not really his style. The Lord has sown the seed. He has given us the scriptures. He has sent his son. He has given us the wisdom of our families before us. He has given us the wisdom of the saints. But we get to actively choose every single day if we're going to accept it or not. And so often we'll say something like, yeah, of course I'll accept. And then we act differently. Today, the Gospel of Matthew, chapter 13, says, "The seed sown on rich soil is the one who hears the word and understands it, who indeed bears fruit and yields 100 or 60 or 30 fold." You don't have to hear the word and understand it perfectly. You don't have to be a theologian. You don't have to be a biblical scholar. You do need to hear the word, receive it, and then accept it. My friend, the scripture is also calling us to go out and bear fruit because of it. Not to let that love of Christ just sit in your heart and it's all for you, which it is, but it's also all for everybody else too. The Lord encourages us to go out and share that love, whether it is with your words or maybe it is with your actions, to go out and bear fruit. Will you pray with me? In the name of the Father and of the Son and of the Holy Spirit, today we pray for Frank's studies and career, for Dawn, and thanksgiving for her answered prayers. We pray for Andy, for Nick who has brain cancer, for Anna, for peace for her and her family, for her prayer partner and her newborn baby for healing and strength, for Anelia who has cancer, and a prayer partner's son and his health. We also lift up all the prayer intentions that the Spirit FM listeners hold right now, in the silence of their hearts. Lord, help us to hear your word, to understand it, to receive it, to accept it, and to act on it. May the work that we have done today bear fruit in eternal life. In the name of the Father, and of the Son, and of the Holy Spirit, amen. Thank you for praying with me today.

0: 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First, it's Christmas in July. 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

When you are allowed into someone's home, into their hearts, into their life, it's a big deal. It's exciting. It is honoring to be part of someone's second family. And Tim from Tampa says that Spirit FM is part of his second family. It is a steady host, steady source of hope and companionship after he left New York and moved down to Tampa. And this radio ministry has helped him to truly live with Spirit. That's Tim's stories, but I'd love to know yours. Let us know your Living with Spirit story at myspiritfm.com.

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1: In the name of the Father, and of the Son, and of the Holy Spirit.
2: Amen.
1: I believe in God, the Father Almighty, maker of heaven and earth. I believe in Jesus Christ, his only Son, our Lord, who was conceived by the Holy Spirit, born of the Virgin Mary, suffered under Pontius Pilate, was crucified, died, and was buried. He descended to the dead. On the third day he rose again from the dead. He ascended into heaven, seated at the right hand of God, the Father Almighty. From thence he shall come to judge the living and the dead.
2: I believe in the Holy Spirit, the Holy Catholic Church, the communion of saints, the forgiveness of sins, the resurrection of the body, and life everlasting. Amen.
1: Our Father, who art in heaven, hallowed be thy name. Thy kingdom come, thy will be done, on earth as it is in heaven.
2: Give us this day our daily bread, and forgive us our trespasses, as we forgive those who trespass against us. And lead us not into temptation, but deliver us from evil. Amen. Hail Mary, full of grace, the Lord is with thee. Blessed art thou among women, and blessed is the fruit of thy womb, Jesus.
1: Holy Mary, Mother of God, pray for us sinners, now and at the hour of our death. Amen.
2: Hail Mary, full of grace, the Lord is with thee. Blessed art thou among women, and blessed is the fruit of thy womb, Jesus.
1: Holy Mary, Mother of God, pray for us sinners, now and at the hour of our death. Amen.
2: Hail Mary, full of grace, the Lord is with thee. Blessed art thou among women, and blessed is the fruit of thy womb, Jesus.
1: Holy Mary, Mother of God, pray for us sinners, now and at the hour of our death. Amen. Glory be to the Father, and to the Son, and to the Holy Spirit.
2: As it was in the beginning, is now, and ever shall be, world without end. Amen.
1: The first sorrowful mystery, the agony in the garden. Our Father who art in heaven, hallowed be thy name. Thy kingdom come, thy will be done, on earth as it is in heaven.
2: Give us this day our daily bread, and forgive us our trespasses, as we forgive those who trespass against us. And lead us not into temptation, but deliver us from evil. Amen.
1: Then Jesus came with them to a place called Gethsemane, and he said to his disciples, "Sit here, while I go over there and pray." He took along Peter and the two sons of Zebedee, and began to feel sorrow and distress.
2: Hail Mary, full of grace, the Lord is with thee. Blessed art thou among women, and blessed is the fruit of thy womb, Jesus.
1: Holy Mary, Mother of God, pray for us sinners, now and at the hour of our death. Amen. Then he said to them, "My soul is sorrowful even to death. Remain here and keep watch with me."
2: Hail Mary, full of grace, the Lord is with thee. Blessed art thou among women, and blessed is the fruit of thy womb, Jesus.
1: Holy Mary, Mother of God, pray for us sinners, now and at the hour of our death. Amen. After withdrawing about a stone's throw from them, and kneeling, he prayed.
2: Hail Mary, full of grace, the Lord is with thee. Blessed art thou among women, and blessed is the fruit of thy womb, Jesus.
1: Holy Mary, Mother of God, pray for us sinners, now and at the hour of our death. Amen. He said, "Father, if you are willing, take this cup away from me. Still not my will, but yours be done."
2: Hail Mary, full of grace, the Lord is with thee. Blessed art thou among women, and blessed is the fruit of thy womb, Jesus.
1: Holy Mary, Mother of God, pray for us sinners, now and at the hour of our death. Amen. And to strengthen him, an angel from heaven appeared to him.
2: Hail Mary, full of grace, the Lord is with thee. Blessed art thou among women, and blessed is the fruit of thy womb, Jesus.
1: Holy Mary, Mother of God, pray for us sinners, now and at the hour of our death. Amen. He was in such agony, and he prayed so fervently.
2: Hail Mary, full of grace, the Lord is with thee. Blessed art thou among women, and blessed is the fruit of thy womb, Jesus.
1: Holy Mary, Mother of God, pray for us sinners, now and at the hour of our death. Amen. That his sweat became like drops of blood falling on the ground.
2: Hail Mary, full of grace, the Lord is with thee. Blessed art thou among women, and blessed is the fruit of thy womb, Jesus.
1: Holy Mary, Mother of God, pray for us sinners, now and at the hour of our death. Amen. When he returned to his disciples, he found them asleep. He said to Peter, "So you could not keep watch with me for 1 hour?"
2: Hail Mary, full of grace, the Lord is with thee. Blessed art thou among women, and blessed is the fruit of thy womb, Jesus.
1: Holy Mary, Mother of God, pray for us sinners, now and at the hour of our death. Amen. Watch and pray, that you may not undergo the test.
2: Hail Mary, full of grace, the Lord is with thee. Blessed art thou among women, and blessed is the fruit of thy womb, Jesus.
1: Holy Mary, Mother of God, pray for us sinners, now and at the hour of our death. Amen. The Spirit is willing, but the flesh is weak.
2: Hail Mary, full of grace, the Lord is with thee. Blessed art thou among women, and blessed is the fruit of thy womb, Jesus.
1: Holy Mary, Mother of God, pray for us sinners, now and at the hour of our death. Amen. Glory be to the Father, and to the Son, and to the Holy Spirit.
2: As it was in the beginning, is now, and ever shall be, world without end. Amen.
3: O my Jesus, forgive us our sins, save us from the fires of hell. Lead all souls to heaven, especially those in most need of thy mercy.
1: The second sorrowful mystery, the scourging at the pillar. Our Father who art in heaven, hallowed be thy name. Thy kingdom come, thy will be done, on earth as it is in heaven.
2: Give us this day our daily bread, and forgive us our trespasses, as we forgive those who trespass against us. And lead us not into temptation, but deliver us from evil. Amen.
1: They bound Jesus, led him away, and handed him over to Pilate. Pilate questioned him, "Are you the King of the Jews?"
2: Hail Mary, full of grace, the Lord is with thee. Blessed art thou among women, and blessed is the fruit of thy womb, Jesus.
1: Holy Mary, Mother of God, pray for us sinners, now and at the hour of our death. Amen. Jesus answered, "My kingdom does not belong to this world. My kingdom is not here."
2: Hail Mary, full of grace, the Lord is with thee. Blessed art thou among women, and blessed is the fruit of thy womb, Jesus.
1: Holy Mary, Mother of God, pray for us sinners, now and at the hour of our death. Amen. So Pilate said to him, "Then you are a king." "You say I am a king. For this I was born, and for this I came into the world, to testify to the truth. Everyone who belongs to the truth listens to my voice."
2: Hail Mary, full of grace, the Lord is with thee. Blessed art thou among women, and blessed is the fruit of thy womb, Jesus.
1: Holy Mary, Mother of God, pray for us sinners, now and at the hour of our death. Amen. Pilate said to him, "What is truth?" When he had said this, he again went out to the Jews and said to them, "I find no guilt in him."
2: Hail Mary, full of grace, the Lord is with thee. Blessed art thou among women, and blessed is the fruit of thy womb, Jesus.
1: Holy Mary, Mother of God, pray for us sinners, now and at the hour of our death. Amen. Then Pilate took Jesus and had him scourged.
2: Hail Mary, full of grace, the Lord is with thee. Blessed art thou among women, and blessed is the fruit of thy womb, Jesus.
1: Holy Mary, Mother of God, pray for us sinners, now and at the hour of our death. Amen. He was spurned and avoided by men, a man of suffering, accustomed to infirmity, one of those from whom men hide their faces, spurned, and we held him in no esteem.
2: Hail Mary, full of grace, the Lord is with thee. Blessed art thou among women, and blessed is the fruit of thy womb, Jesus.
1: Holy Mary, Mother of God, pray for us sinners, now and at the hour of our death. Amen. Yet it was our infirmities that he bore, our sufferings that he endured, while we thought of him as stricken, as one smitten by God and afflicted.
2: Hail Mary, full of grace, the Lord is with thee. Blessed art thou among women, and blessed is the fruit of thy womb, Jesus.
1: Holy Mary, Mother of God, pray for us sinners, now and at the hour of our death. Amen. But he was pierced for our offenses, crushed for our sins.
2: Hail Mary, full of grace, the Lord is with thee. Blessed art thou among women, and blessed is the fruit of thy womb, Jesus.
1: Holy Mary, Mother of God, pray for us sinners, now and at the hour of our death. Amen. We had all gone astray like sheep, each following his own way, but the Lord laid upon him the guilt of us all.
2: Hail Mary, full of grace, the Lord is with thee. Blessed art thou among women, and blessed is the fruit of thy womb, Jesus.
1: Holy Mary, Mother of God, pray for us sinners, now and at the hour of our death. Amen. Upon him was the chastisement that makes us whole. By his stripes we were healed.
2: Hail Mary, full of grace, the Lord is with thee. Blessed art thou among women, and blessed is the fruit of thy womb, Jesus.
1: Holy Mary, Mother of God, pray for us sinners, now and at the hour of our death. Amen. Glory be to the Father, and to the Son, and to the Holy Spirit.
2: As it was in the beginning, is now, and ever shall be, world without end. Amen.
3: O my Jesus, forgive us our sins, save us from the fires of hell. Lead all souls to heaven, especially those in most need of thy mercy.
1: The third sorrowful mystery, the crowning with thorns. Our Father who art in heaven, hallowed be thy name. Thy kingdom come, thy will be done on earth as it is in heaven.
2: Give us this day our daily bread, and forgive us our trespasses, as we forgive those who trespass against us. And lead us not into temptation, but deliver us from evil. Amen.
1: The soldiers led him away inside the palace, that is, the praetorium, and assembled the whole cohort.
2: Hail Mary, full of grace, the Lord is with thee. Blessed art thou among women, and blessed is the fruit of thy womb, Jesus.
1: Holy Mary, Mother of God, pray for us sinners, now and at the hour of our death. Amen. Weaving a crown of thorns, they placed it on him.
2: Hail Mary, full of grace, the Lord is with thee. Blessed art thou among women, and blessed is the fruit of thy womb, Jesus.
1: Holy Mary, Mother of God, pray for us sinners, now and at the hour of our death. Amen. And kneeling before him, they mocked him, saying, Hail, King of the Jews.
2: Hail Mary, full of grace, the Lord is with thee. Blessed art thou among women, and blessed is the fruit of thy womb, Jesus.
1: Holy Mary, Mother of God, pray for us sinners, now and at the hour of our death. Amen. They spat upon him, and took the reed and kept striking him on the head.
2: Hail Mary, full of grace, the Lord is with thee. Blessed art thou among women, and blessed is the fruit of thy womb, Jesus.
1: Holy Mary, Mother of God, pray for us sinners, now and at the hour of our death. Amen. When Pilate saw that he was not succeeding, he took water and washed his hands in the sight of the crowd, saying, I am innocent of this man's blood. Look to it yourselves.
2: Hail Mary, full of grace, the Lord is with thee. Blessed art thou among women, and blessed is the fruit of thy womb, Jesus.
1: Holy Mary, Mother of God, pray for us sinners, now and at the hour of our death. Amen. Once more Pilate went out and said to them, Look, I am bringing him out to you, so that you may know that I find no guilt in him.
2: Hail Mary, full of grace, the Lord is with thee. Blessed art thou among women, and blessed is the fruit of thy womb, Jesus.
1: Holy Mary, Mother of God, pray for us sinners, now and at the hour of our death. Amen. So Jesus came out, wearing the crown of thorns and the purple cloak, and he said to them, Behold the man.
2: Hail Mary, full of grace, the Lord is with thee. Blessed art thou among women, and blessed is the fruit of thy womb, Jesus.
1: Holy Mary, Mother of God, pray for us sinners, now and at the hour of our death. Amen. They cried out, take him away, crucify him.
2: Hail Mary, full of grace, the Lord is with thee. Blessed art thou among women, and blessed is the fruit of thy womb, Jesus.
1: Holy Mary, Mother of God, pray for us sinners, now and at the hour of our death. Amen. Pilate said to them, Shall I crucify your king? The chief priest answered, We have no king but Caesar.
2: Hail Mary, full of grace, the Lord is with thee. Blessed art thou among women, and blessed is the fruit of thy womb, Jesus.
1: Holy Mary, Mother of God, pray for us sinners, now and at the hour of our death. Amen. So Pilate, wishing to satisfy the crowd, handed him over to be crucified.
2: Hail Mary, full of grace, the Lord is with thee. Blessed art thou among women, and blessed is the fruit of thy womb, Jesus.
1: Holy Mary, Mother of God, pray for us sinners, now and at the hour of our death. Amen. Glory be to the Father, and to the Son, and to the Holy Spirit.
2: As it was in the beginning, is now, and ever shall be, world without end. Amen.
3: O my Jesus, forgive us our sins, save us from the fires of hell, lead all souls to heaven, especially those in most need of thy mercy.
1: The fourth sorrowful mystery, Jesus carries the cross. Our Father who art in heaven, hallowed be thy name. Thy kingdom come, thy will be done, on earth as it is in heaven.
2: Give us this day our daily bread, and forgive us our trespasses, as we forgive those who trespass against us. And lead us not into temptation, but deliver us from evil. Amen.
1: Then he said to all, If anyone wishes to come after me, he must deny himself, and take up his cross daily, and follow me.
2: Hail Mary, full of grace, the Lord is with thee. Blessed art thou among women, and blessed is the fruit of thy womb, Jesus.
1: Holy Mary, Mother of God, pray for us sinners, now and at the hour of our death. Amen. For whoever wishes to save his life will lose it, but whoever loses his life for my sake will save it.
2: Hail Mary, full of grace, the Lord is with thee. Blessed art thou among women, and blessed is the fruit of thy womb, Jesus.
1: Holy Mary, Mother of God, pray for us sinners, now and at the hour of our death. Amen. And carrying the cross himself, they led him out to crucify him.
2: Hail Mary, full of grace, the Lord is with thee. Blessed art thou among women, and blessed is the fruit of thy womb, Jesus.
1: Holy Mary, Mother of God, pray for us sinners, now and at the hour of our death. Amen. As they led him away, they took hold of a certain Simon, a Cyrenian, who was coming in from the country, and after laying the cross on him, they made him carry it behind Jesus.
2: Hail Mary, full of grace, the Lord is with thee. Blessed art thou among women, and blessed is the fruit of thy womb, Jesus.
1: Holy Mary, Mother of God, pray for us sinners, now and at the hour of our death. Amen. Take my yoke upon you, and learn from me.
2: Hail Mary, full of grace, the Lord is with thee. Blessed art thou among women, and blessed is the fruit of thy womb, Jesus.
1: Holy Mary, Mother of God, pray for us sinners, now and at the hour of our death. Amen. For I am meek and humble of heart.
2: Hail Mary, full of grace, the Lord is with thee. Blessed art thou among women, and blessed is the fruit of thy womb, Jesus.
1: Holy Mary, Mother of God, pray for us sinners, now and at the hour of our death. Amen. And you will find rest for yourselves, for my yoke is easy, and my burden light.
2: Hail Mary, full of grace, the Lord is with thee. Blessed art thou among women, and blessed is the fruit of thy womb, Jesus.
1: Holy Mary, Mother of God, pray for us sinners, now and at the hour of our death. Amen. A large crowd of people followed Jesus, including many women who mourned and lamented him.
2: Hail Mary, full of grace, the Lord is with thee. Blessed art thou among women, and blessed is the fruit of thy womb, Jesus.
1: Holy Mary, Mother of God, pray for us sinners, now and at the hour of our death. Amen. Jesus turned to them and said, Daughters of Jerusalem, do not weep for me. Weep instead for yourselves and for your children. For indeed, the days are coming when people will say, Blessed are the barren, the wombs that never bore, and the breasts that never nursed.
2: Hail Mary, full of grace, the Lord is with thee. Blessed art thou among women, and blessed is the fruit of thy womb, Jesus.
1: Holy Mary, Mother of God, pray for us sinners, now and at the hour of our death. Amen. At that time, people will say to the mountains, Fall upon us, and to the hills, Cover us. For if these things are done when the wood is green, what will happen when it is dry?
2: Hail Mary, full of grace, the Lord is with thee. Blessed art thou among women, and blessed is the fruit of thy womb, Jesus.
1: Holy Mary, Mother of God, pray for us sinners, now and at the hour of our death. Amen. Glory be to the Father, and to the Son, and to the Holy Spirit.
2: As it was in the beginning, is now, and ever shall be, world without end. Amen.
3: O my Jesus, forgive us our sins. Save us from the fires of hell. Lead all souls to heaven, especially those in most need of thy mercy.
1: The fifth sorrowful mystery, the crucifixion. Our Father who art in heaven, hallowed be thy name. Thy kingdom come, thy will be done, on earth as it is in heaven.
2: Give us this day our daily bread, and forgive us our trespasses, as we forgive those who trespass against us. And lead us not into temptation, but deliver us from evil. Amen.
1: There they crucified him, and with him two others, one on either side, with Jesus in the middle.
2: Hail Mary, full of grace, the Lord is with thee. Blessed art thou among women, and blessed is the fruit of thy womb, Jesus.
1: Holy Mary, Mother of God, pray for us sinners, now and at the hour of our death. Amen. Then Jesus said, Father, forgive them. They know not what they do.
2: Hail Mary, full of grace, the Lord is with thee. Blessed art thou among women, and blessed is the fruit of thy womb, Jesus.
1: Holy Mary, Mother of God, pray for us sinners, now and at the hour of our death. Amen. Then he said, Jesus, remember me when you come into your kingdom. He replied to him, Amen, I say to you, today you will be with me in paradise.
2: Hail Mary, full of grace, the Lord is with thee. Blessed art thou among women, and blessed is the fruit of thy womb, Jesus.
1: Holy Mary, Mother of God, pray for us sinners, now and at the hour of our death. Amen. Standing by the cross of Jesus were his mother and his mother's sister, Mary, the wife of Clopas, and Mary of Magdala. When Jesus saw his mother and the disciple there whom he loved,
2: Hail Mary, full of grace, the Lord is with thee. Blessed art thou among women, and blessed is the fruit of thy womb, Jesus.
1: Holy Mary, Mother of God, pray for us sinners, now and at the hour of our death. Amen. He said to his mother, Woman, behold your son. Then he said to the disciple, Behold your mother.
2: Hail Mary, full of grace, the Lord is with thee. Blessed art thou among women, and blessed is the fruit of thy womb, Jesus.
1: Holy Mary, Mother of God, pray for us sinners, now and at the hour of our death. Amen. and from that hour the disciple took her into his home.
2: Hail Mary, full of grace, the Lord is with thee. Blessed art thou among women, and blessed is the fruit of thy womb, Jesus.
1: Holy Mary, Mother of God, pray for us sinners, now and at the hour of our death. Amen. It was now about noon, and darkness came over the whole land until 3 p.m, because of an eclipse of the sun. Then the veil of the temple was torn down the middle.
2: Hail Mary, full of grace, the Lord is with thee. Blessed art thou among women, and blessed is the fruit of thy womb, Jesus.
1: Holy Mary, Mother of God, pray for us sinners, now and at the hour of our death. Amen. After this, aware that everything was now finished, in order that the scripture might be fulfilled, Jesus said, I thirst.
2: Hail Mary, full of grace, the Lord is with thee. Blessed art thou among women, and blessed is the fruit of thy womb, Jesus.
1: Holy Mary, Mother of God, pray for us sinners, now and at the hour of our death. Amen. There was a vessel filled with common wine, so they put a sponge soaked in wine on a sprig of hyssop and put it up to his mouth.
2: Hail Mary, full of grace, the Lord is with thee. Blessed art thou among women, and blessed is the fruit of thy womb, Jesus.
1: Holy Mary, Mother of God, pray for us sinners, now and at the hour of our death. Amen. When Jesus had taken the wine, he said, It is finished. And bowing his head, he handed over the Spirit.
2: Hail Mary, full of grace, the Lord is with thee. Blessed art thou among women, and blessed is the fruit of thy womb, Jesus.
1: Holy Mary, Mother of God, pray for us sinners, now and at the hour of our death. Amen. Glory be to the Father, and to the Son, and to the Holy Spirit.
2: As it was in the beginning, is now, and ever shall be, world without end. Amen.
3: O my Jesus, forgive us our sins, save us from the fires of hell. Lead all souls to heaven, especially those in most need of thy mercy.
2: Hail, Holy Queen, Mother of Mercy. Hail our life, our sweetness, and our hope. To thee do we cry, poor banished children of Eve. To thee do we send up our sighs, mourning and weeping in this valley of tears. Turn then, most gracious Advocate, thine eyes of mercy upon us, and after this our exile, show unto us the blessed fruit of thy womb, Jesus. O clement, O loving, O sweet Virgin Mary.
1: Pray for us, O Holy Mother of God,
2: that we may be made worthy of the promises of Christ.
1: In the name of the Father, and of the Son, and of the Holy Spirit.
2: Amen.

0: The following universal prayer is attributed to Pope Clement XI. In the name of the Father, and of the Son, and of the Holy Spirit. Amen. Lord, I believe in you. Increase my faith. I trust in you. Strengthen my trust. I love you. Let me love you more and more. I am sorry for my sins. Deepen my sorrow. I worship you as my first beginning. I long for you as my last end. I praise you as my constant helper and call on you as my loving protector. Guide me by your wisdom. Correct me with your justice. Comfort me with your mercy. Protect me with your power. I offer you, Lord, my thoughts to be fixed on you, my words to have you for their theme, my actions to reflect my love for you, my sufferings to be endured for your greater glory. I want to do what you ask of me in the way you ask, for as long as you ask, because you ask it. Lord, enlighten my understanding, strengthen my will, purify my heart and make me holy. Help me to repent of my past sins and to resist temptation in the future. Help me to rise above my human weaknesses and to grow stronger as a Christian. Let me love you, my Lord and my God, and see myself as I really am, a pilgrim in this world, a Christian, called to respect and love all those whose lives I touch, those in authority over me, or those under my authority, my friends and my enemies. Help me to conquer anger with gentleness, greed by generosity, apathy by fervor. Help me to forget myself and reach out towards others. Make me prudent in planning, courageous in taking risks. Make me patient in suffering, unassuming in prosperity. Keep me, Lord, attentive in prayer, temperate in food and drink, diligent in my work, firm in my good intentions. Let my conscience be clear, my conduct without fault, my speech blameless, my life well ordered. Put me on guard against my human weaknesses. Let me cherish your love for me, keep your law, and come at last to your salvation. Teach me to realize that this world is passing, that my true future is the happiness of heaven, that life on earth is short, and the life to come eternal. Help me to prepare for death with a proper fear of judgment, but a greater trust in your goodness. Lead me safely through death to the endless joy of heaven. Grant this through Christ our Lord. Amen. In the name of the Father, and of the Son, and of the Holy Spirit. Amen.
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2: The Word of God seeks good soil in which to flourish. 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
4: You are sent to heal the contrite of heart. Lord, have mercy.
5: Lord, have mercy.
4: You came to call sinners. Christ, have mercy.
5: Christ.
4: You are seated at the right hand of the Father to intercede for us. 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
5: May
2: Almighty God have mercy on us, forgive us of our sins, and bring us into everlasting life.
4: Amen.
2: Let us pray. Show favor, O Lord, to your servants, and mercifully increase the gifts of your grace, that made fervent in hope, faith, and charity, they may be ever watchful in keeping your commands. Through our Lord Jesus Christ, your Son, who lives and reigns with you in the unity of the Holy Spirit, God forever and ever. Amen.
6: A reading from the book of the prophet Jeremiah. Return, rebellious children, says the Lord, for I am your master. I will take you, one from a city, two from a clan, and bring you to Zion. I will appoint over you shepherds after my own heart, who will shepherd you wisely and prudently. When you multiply and become fruitful in the land, says the Lord, they will in those days no longer say, the Ark of the Covenant of the Lord. They will no longer think of it, or remember it, or miss it, or make another. At that time they will call Jerusalem the Lord's throne. There all nations will be gathered together to honor the name of the Lord at Jerusalem. And they will walk no longer in their hard-hearted wickedness. The word of the Lord. The Lord will guard us as a shepherd guards his flock. The Lord will guard us as a shepherd guards his flock. Hear the word of the Lord, O nations. Proclaim it on distant isles and say, he who scattered Israel now gathers them together. He guards them as a shepherd his flock. The Lord will guard us as a shepherd guards his flock. The Lord shall ransom Jacob. He shall redeem him from the hand of his conqueror. Shouting, they shall mount the heights of Zion. They shall come streaming to the Lord's blessings, the grain, the wine, and the oil, the sheep, and the oxen. The Lord will guard us as a shepherd guards his flock. Then the virgins shall make merry and dance, and young men and old as well. I will turn their mourning into joy. I will console and gladden them after their sorrows. The Lord will guard us as a shepherd guards his flock.
4: The Lord be with you. A reading from the Holy Gospel according to Matthew. Jesus said to his disciples, hear the parable of the sower. The seed sown on the path is the one who hears the word of the kingdom without understanding it, and the evil one comes and steals away what was sown in his heart. The seed sown on rocky ground is the one who hears the word and receives it at once with joy, but he has no root, and it lasts for only a time. With some tribulations or persecution comes because of the word, he immediately falls away. The seed sown among thorns is the one who hears the word, but then worldly anxiety and the lure of riches choke the word, and it bears no fruit. But the seed sown on rich soil is the one who hears the word and understands it, who indeed bears fruit and yields 100 or 60 or 30-fold. The Gospel of the Lord.
2: As a Salesian, I would also bring young people to retreats. These 3 or 4 day retreats, they're like conversion experience retreats. So a young person who may be a little bit away from the faith, or even one kind of regular with his faith, had this opportunity to grow. And of course, the young people were always excited, first of all, for most of them, when I was in school, so they were in that school for a few days, so right there, they were happy. And they would go on, and they were excited because, along with meeting other people, young people, they got there, and they had a chance to experience their faith. People were sharing through witness talks. They were able to celebrate the Eucharist with people, group of people who were very focused on what was going on. Truly, Christ was among them at those moments. And Christ was making the difference in their lives. And they would come home very excited, driving home with them in the van or a small bus, wherever we were coming back with. And they were excitedly talking about the people they were going to keep in touch with and how they were going to start going to Mass on a more regular basis, and they're going to start praying and all these wonderful things I'm listening to. And I had warned them before they went to a retreat, you're going to make a lot of commitments. Are you ready to keep them? Of course, on the ride on the way home, absolute positive commitment. But then reality set in. Some of the kids, it faded almost instantly. They had a nice week away. They met a lot of nice friends. Life went on the way it had always been. Some of them had that very intense prayer life for a while. But then, for a couple of them, it was, you know what? This is tough. Worshiping, praying, committing my life to all this. And it didn't stop all of a sudden, it faded. For others, too many things got in the way of distractions. The Sunday job, the fact that I'm tired from the week, things like that, it faded. They didn't become bad, it just faded. But there were some who allowed themselves to very intensely get into that word. And I looked at them, and I thought my heart was good. I felt bad about those kids who faded. They lost something. And it was so easy to sit back and observe all those young people, the ones who allowed the word of God to fade and those who were intense. And it dawned on me, Jay, how clear are you, good soil, for the word?

0: And I had to take a very careful look at myself. And so I think there's a challenge in the gospel that all of us have had proclaimed to us today. That word of God, the soil, is something that continually needs to be open to God's word. There is a lure that the fact that you're sitting here today, in and of itself, just the fact that you're here at a daily mass, may kind of lure us away from the fact that the rest of this day also needs to reflect who we are as disciples. And so the challenge before each one of us is to allow ourselves to be that deep, good, rich soil in which Christ's word has taken root in, the word of God has taken root in us and allows it itself to flourish, not just for these few moments at the Eucharist or at adoration, but to flourish within us throughout this day in our life. Please stand that we make known some of our needs.
1: That all bishops and priests may shepherd the church with wisdom and prudence, let us pray to the Lord. That political leaders may always strive to work for the common good and prosperity of all, let us pray to the Lord. That those struggling with difficult decisions may be open to the guidance of the Holy Spirit, let us pray to the Lord. That the hearts in this faith community may become rich soil for God's word to bear fruit in our lives, let us pray to the Lord. And today is a very special day because it's the birthday of Father Jay. We begin a prayer for him by praying for his parents who gave him the gift of life. And we thank his parents for and God for the gift of Father Jay. We pray and thank God for all that Father Jay has done at Nativity, in the community, and in the United States and the world, all the lives he has touched. We thank God for this gift. And we also ask the Lord to continue to bless him, give him good health and prosperity in all ways. Let us pray to the Lord. That all who have died may soon join the angels and saints rejoicing in God's kingdom, let us pray to the Lord. And for Shalini Pathil, for whom this Mass is offered, let us pray to the Lord.
0: Hear our prayer. Lord God and loving Father, we thank you for having heard the prayers we voiced out loud. Respond also to those that live in the silence of our hearts, and grant them to Christ our Lord. Amen. Blessed are you, Lord, God of all creation, for through your goodness we have received the bread we offer you, fruit of the earth and work of human hands. It will become for us the bread of life.
2: Blessed be God forever.
0: Blessed are you, Lord, God of all creation, for through your goodness we have received the wine we offer you, fruit of the vine and work of human hands. It will become our spiritual drink.
2: Blessed be God forever.
0: Pray, my sisters and my brothers, that my sacrifice and yours will be acceptable to God, the Almighty Father. Amen. O God, who in the one perfect sacrifice brought to completion varied offerings of the law, accept, we pray, this sacrifice from your faithful servants and make it holy as you bless the gifts of Abel, so that what each has offered to the honor of your majesty may benefit the salvation of all, through Christ our Lord.
2: Amen.
0: The Lord be with you.
2: And with your spirit.
0: Lift up your hearts. Let us give thanks to the Lord our God. It is truly right and just, our duty and our salvation, always and everywhere to give you thanks, Lord, Holy Father, Almighty and Eternal God. For although you have no need of our praise, yet our thanksgiving is itself your gift, since our praises add nothing to your great

but profit us for salvation through Christ our Lord. And so, in company with the choirs of angels, we praise you, and with joy we proclaim, Holy, holy, holy Lord, God of hosts, heaven and earth are full of your glory. Hosanna in the highest. Blessed is he who comes in the name of the Lord. Hosanna in the highest. You are indeed holy, O Lord, the fount of all holiness. Make holy, therefore, these gifts, we pray, by sending down your Spirit upon them like the dewfall, so that they may become for us the body and blood of our Lord Jesus Christ. At the time he was betrayed and entered willingly into his passion, he took bread and, giving thanks, broke it, gave it to his disciples, saying, Take this, all of you, and eat of it, for this is my body, which will be given up for you.

In a similar way, when supper was ended, he took the chalice, and once more giving thanks, he gave it to his disciples, saying, "Take this, all of you, and drink from it. For this is the chalice of my blood, the blood of the new and eternal covenant, which will be poured out for you and for many for the forgiveness of sins. Do this in memory of me."

0: The mystery of faith, when we eat this bread and drink this cup, we proclaim your death, O Lord, until you come again. Therefore, as we celebrate the memorial of his death and resurrection, we offer you, Lord, the bread of life and the chalice of salvation, giving thanks that you held us worthy to be in your presence and to minister to you. Humbly we pray that partaking of the body and blood of Christ, we may be gathered into one by the Holy Spirit. Remember, Lord, your church spread throughout the world. Bring her to the fullness of charity, together with Leo, our Pope, Gregory, our Bishop, and all the clergy. Remember also our brothers and sisters who have fallen asleep in the hope of the resurrection, and all who have died in your mercy. Welcome them into the light of your face. Have mercy on us all, we pray, that with the Blessed Virgin Mary, Mother of God, with Blessed Joseph, her spouse, with the blessed apostles, and all the saints who have pleased you throughout the ages, we may merit to be co-heirs to eternal life and may praise and glorify you through your Son, Jesus Christ. Through him and with him and in him, O God, Almighty Father, in the unity of the Holy Spirit, all glory and honor is yours forever and ever.
1: Amen.
0: At the Savior's command, informed by his divine teaching, we dare to say, Our Father, who art in heaven, hallowed be thy name. Thy kingdom come, thy will be done, on earth as it is in heaven. Give us this day our daily bread, and forgive us our trespasses, as we forgive those who trespass against us. And lead us not into temptation, but deliver us from evil. Deliver us, Lord, we pray, from every evil. Graciously grant peace in our days, that by the help of your mercy, we may be always free from sin and safe from all distress, as we await the blessed hope and the coming of our Savior, Jesus Christ. Lord Jesus Christ, who said to your apostles, Peace I leave you, my peace I give you, look not on our sins, but on the faith of your church. Graciously grant her peace and unity in accordance with your will, who live and reign forever and ever.
2: Amen.
0: The peace of the Lord be with you always.
2: And with your spirit. Let us offer each other a sign of peace.
3: Peace, Bob. 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
0: Lamb of God. Behold the Lamb of God. 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Blessed are those called to the supper of the Lamb.
4: Glory.

My Jesus, I believe that you are really present in the most blessed sacrament. 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
0: 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Amen.
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A pair of hop-along boots and a pistol that shoots is the wish of Barney and Ben. Dolls that will talk and will go for a walk is the hope.

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0: With our words, we have the power to build up others or the power to tear them down. 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
1: 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It's been My Spirit FM for about 4 years now. I came down to Tampa from upstate New York looking to start fresh after some bad experiences up north. Really didn't know anybody down here and really kind of felt alone for the longest time and really to find my faith again. Then I found Spirit FM, Surfing Channels, this wonderful station with these wonderful people on it, and it's always good to not always feel so alone. I found a nice church here in the Diocese of St. Petersburg, St. Mary's Catholic Church, and I really feel like you guys are part of my second family. It's always both making me laugh and making me feel like I'm not so alone. I love all you guys.
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0: 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He has good plans for you. 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
2: Big Daddy Weave announced their fall 2026 tour featuring Caleb and John and Carly Ann Taylor. Pat Barrett released Count On You Worship Together Sessions, which includes the first release from his new upcoming album, Burn In Us. 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Chris Tomlin, Doesn't He Deserve It All? Katie Nicole, I Found Jesus. For King and Country, What If I Told You? And Josh Baldwin, Spirit of the Living God. My name's Francesca. 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

0: How kind are you? Let me reframe that. How kind are you to yourself? Hey, I'm Fernando from The Way Home. 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Most of the time, it's not hard. Think about the words you use when speaking to others. Those kind, thoughtful words. Compare those to the words you use when you talk about yourself. I'd be willing to bet they're pretty harsh. Why? Don't you deserve kindness too? Aren't you a child of God? Here's my challenge to you. Start talking to yourself with the same consideration and love you use when talking to others. It might just change your day, maybe your life.
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0: In the name of the Father, and of the Son, and of the Holy Spirit, amen. Our Father, who art in heaven, hallowed be thy name. Thy kingdom come, thy will be done, on earth as it is in heaven.
1: Give us this day our daily bread, and forgive us our trespasses, as we forgive those who trespass against us. And lead us not into temptation, but deliver us from evil. Amen.
0: Hail Mary, full of grace, the Lord is with thee. Blessed art thou among women, and blessed is the fruit of thy womb, Jesus.
1: Holy Mary, Mother of God, pray for us sinners, now and at the hour of our death. Amen.
0: I believe in God, the Father Almighty, creator of heaven and earth, and in Jesus Christ, his only Son, our Lord, who was conceived by the Holy Spirit, born of the Virgin Mary, suffered under Pontius Pilate, was crucified, died, and was buried. He descended into hell. On the third day, he rose again from the dead. He ascended into heaven and is seated at the right hand of God the Father Almighty. From there, he will come to judge the living and the dead.
1: I believe in the Holy Spirit, the Holy Catholic Church, the communion of saints, the forgiveness of sins, the resurrection of the body, and life everlasting. Amen.
0: Eternal Father, I offer you the body and blood, soul and divinity, of your dearly beloved Son, our Lord Jesus Christ,
1: in atonement for our sins and those of the whole world.
0: For the sake of his sorrowful passion,
1: have mercy on us and on the whole world.
0: For the sake of his sorrowful passion,
1: have mercy on us and on the whole world.
0: For the sake of his sorrowful passion,
1: have mercy on us and on the whole world.
0: For the sake of his sorrowful passion,
1: have mercy on us and on the whole world.
0: For the sake of his sorrowful passion,
1: have mercy on us and on the whole world.
0: For the sake of his sorrowful passion,
1: have mercy on us and on the whole world.
0: For the sake of his sorrowful passion,
1: have mercy on us and on the whole world.
0: For the sake of his sorrowful passion,
1: have mercy on us and on the whole world.
0: For the sake of his sorrowful passion,
1: have mercy on us and on the whole world.
0: For the sake of his sorrowful passion,
1: have mercy on us and on the whole world.
0: Eternal Father, I offer you the body and blood, soul and divinity of your dearly beloved Son, our Lord Jesus Christ,
1: in atonement for our sins and those of the whole world.
0: For the sake of his sorrowful passion,
1: have mercy on us and on the whole world.
0: For the sake of his sorrowful passion,
1: have mercy on us and on the whole world.
0: For the sake of his sorrowful passion,
1: have mercy on us and on the whole world.
0: For the sake of his sorrowful passion,
1: have mercy on us and on the whole world.
0: For the sake of his sorrowful passion,
1: have mercy on us and on the whole world.
0: For the sake of his sorrowful passion,
1: have mercy on us and on the whole world.
0: For the sake of his sorrowful passion,
1: have mercy on us and on the whole world.
0: For the sake of his sorrowful passion,
1: have mercy on us and on the whole world.
0: For the sake of his sorrowful passion,
1: have mercy on us and on the whole world.
0: For the sake of his sorrowful passion,
1: have mercy on us and on the whole world.
0: Eternal Father, I offer you the body and blood, soul and divinity of your dearly beloved Son, our Lord Jesus Christ,
1: in atonement for our sins and those of the whole world.
0: For the sake of his sorrowful passion,
1: have mercy on us and on the whole world.
0: For the sake of his sorrowful passion,
1: have mercy on us and on the whole world.
0: For the sake of his sorrowful passion,
1: have mercy on us and on the whole world.
0: For the sake of his sorrowful passion,
1: have mercy on us and on the whole world.
0: For the sake of his sorrowful passion,
1: have mercy on us and on the whole world.
0: For the sake of his sorrowful passion,
1: have mercy on us and on the whole world.
0: For the sake of his sorrowful passion,
1: have mercy on us and on the whole world.
0: For the sake of his sorrowful passion,
1: have mercy on us and on the whole world.
0: For the sake of his sorrowful passion,
1: have mercy on us and on the whole world.
0: For the sake of his sorrowful passion,
1: have mercy on us and on the whole world.
0: Eternal Father, I offer you the body and blood, soul and divinity of your dearly beloved Son, our Lord Jesus Christ,
1: in atonement for our sins and those of the whole world.
0: For the sake of his sorrowful passion,
1: have mercy on us and on the whole world.
0: For the sake of his sorrowful passion,
1: have mercy on us and on the whole world.
0: For the sake of his sorrowful passion,
1: have mercy on us and on the whole world.
0: For the sake of his sorrowful passion,
1: have mercy on us and on the whole world.
0: For the sake of his sorrowful passion,
1: have mercy on us and on the whole world.
0: For the sake of his sorrowful passion,
1: have mercy on us and on the whole world.
0: For the sake of his sorrowful passion,
1: have mercy on us and on the whole world.
0: For the sake of his sorrowful passion,
1: have mercy on us and on the whole world.
0: For the sake of his sorrowful passion,
1: have mercy on us and on the whole world.
0: For the sake of his sorrowful passion,
1: have mercy on us and on the whole world.
0: Eternal Father, I offer you the body and blood, soul and divinity of your dearly beloved Son, our Lord Jesus Christ,
1: in atonement for our sins and those of the whole world.
0: For the sake of his sorrowful passion,
1: have mercy on us and on the whole world.
0: For the sake of his sorrowful passion,
1: have mercy on us and on the whole world.
0: For the sake of his sorrowful passion,
1: have mercy on us and on the whole world.
0: For the sake of his sorrowful passion,
1: have mercy on us and on the whole world.
0: For the sake of his sorrowful passion,
1: have mercy on us and on the whole world.
0: For the sake of his sorrowful passion,
1: have mercy on us and on the whole world.
0: For the sake of his sorrowful passion,
1: have mercy on us and on the whole world.
0: For the sake of his sorrowful passion,
1: have mercy on us and on the whole world.
0: For the sake of his sorrowful passion,
1: have mercy on us and on the whole world.
0: For the sake of his sorrowful passion,
1: have mercy on us and on the whole world.
0: Holy God, Holy Mighty One, Holy Immortal One,
1: have mercy on us and on the whole world.
0: Holy God, Holy Mighty One, Holy Immortal One,
1: have mercy on us and on the whole world.
0: Holy God, Holy Mighty One, Holy Immortal One,
1: have mercy on us and on the whole world.
0: Eternal God, in whom mercy is endless, and the treasury of compassion inexhaustible,
1: look kindly upon us and increase your mercy in us, that in difficult moments we might not despair nor become despondent, but with great confidence submit ourselves to your holy will, which is love and mercy itself.
0: In the name of the Father, and of the Son, and of the Holy Spirit, amen.
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0: Franciscan Media Saint of the Day for July 25th. Today we celebrate St. James the Apostle. Today's saint and his brother John were called by Jesus as they worked in their father's fishing boat on the Sea of Galilee. James the Greater, as he is sometimes called, was among Jesus' closest friends. With his brother and Peter, James was privileged to witness the transfiguration, the raising to life of the daughter of Jairus, and the agony in Gethsemane. The Gospels tell us something of the temperament of these brothers. In one incident, both James and John, or their mother, depending on which Gospel you're reading, asked if they could have the seats of honor in the kingdom. Jesus assured them that such an honor was not his to give, but belonged to his heavenly Father. Another time, when a Samaritan village did not give Jesus a grand welcome, James and John were ready to call down fire from heaven to destroy it. Jesus' nickname for them, Sons of Thunder, hints at their great zeal, if not their lively tempers. Apparently the first of the apostles to be martyred, James' death is recorded in Acts of the Apostles. There's more about the saints along with inspiration and Catholic resources at our website, saintoftheday.org. From Franciscan Media, this has been Saint of the Day.
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1: In the name of the Father, and of the Son, and of the Holy Spirit. Amen. I believe in God, the Father Almighty, creator of heaven and earth, and in Jesus Christ, his only Son, our Lord. He was conceived by the power of the Holy Spirit and was born of the Virgin Mary. He suffered under Pontius Pilate, was crucified, died, and was buried. He descended to the dead. On the third day he arose again. He ascended into heaven and is seated at the right hand of the Father. He will come again to judge the living and the dead.
2: I believe in the Holy Spirit, the Holy Catholic Church, the communion of saints, the forgiveness of sins, and the resurrection of the body, and life everlasting. Amen.
1: Our Father, who art in heaven, hallowed be thy name. Thy kingdom come, thy will be done, on earth as it is in heaven.
2: Give us this day our daily bread, and forgive us our trespasses, as we forgive those who trespass against us. And lead us not into temptation, but deliver us from evil. Amen. Hail Mary, full of grace, the Lord is with thee. Blessed art thou among women, and blessed is the fruit of thy womb, Jesus.
1: Holy Mary, Mother of God, pray for us sinners, now and at the hour of our death. Amen.
2: Hail Mary, full of grace, the Lord is with thee. Blessed art thou among women, and blessed is the fruit of thy womb, Jesus.
1: Holy Mary, Mother of God, pray for us sinners, now and at the hour of our death. Amen.
2: Hail Mary, full of grace, the Lord is with thee. Blessed art thou among women, and blessed is the fruit of thy womb, Jesus.
1: Holy Mary, Mother of God, pray for us sinners, now and at the hour of our death. Amen. Glory be to the Father, and to the Son, and to the Holy Spirit.
2: As it was in the beginning, is now, and ever shall be, world without end. Amen.
1: The first joyful mystery, the Annunciation. Our Father, who art in heaven, hallowed be thy name. Thy kingdom come, thy will be done, on earth as it is in heaven.
2: Give us this day our daily bread, and forgive us our trespasses, as we forgive those who trespass against us. And lead us not into temptation, but deliver us from evil. Amen.
1: In the sixth month, the angel Gabriel was sent from God to a town of Galilee called Nazareth, to a virgin betrothed to a man named Joseph of the house of David. And the virgin's name was Mary.
2: Hail Mary, full of grace, the Lord is with thee. Blessed art thou among women, and blessed is the fruit of thy womb, Jesus.
1: Holy Mary, Mother of God, pray for us sinners, now and at the hour of our death. Amen. And coming to her, he said, Hail, favored one, the Lord is with you.
2: Hail Mary, full of grace, the Lord is with thee. Blessed art thou among women, and blessed is the fruit of thy womb, Jesus.
1: Holy Mary, Mother of God, pray for us sinners, now and at the hour of our death. Amen. But she was greatly troubled at what was said, and pondered what sort of greeting this might be.
2: Hail Mary, full of grace, the Lord is with thee. Blessed art thou among women, and blessed is the fruit of thy womb, Jesus.
1: Holy Mary, Mother of God, pray for us sinners, now and at the hour of our death. Amen. Then the angel said to her, Do not be afraid, Mary, for you have found favor with God.
2: Hail Mary, full of grace, the Lord is with thee. Blessed art thou among women, and blessed is the fruit of thy womb, Jesus.
1: Holy Mary, Mother of God, pray for us sinners, now and at the hour of our death. Amen. Behold, you will conceive in your womb and bear a son, and you shall name him Jesus.
2: Hail Mary, full of grace, the Lord is with thee. Blessed art thou among women, and blessed is the fruit of thy womb, Jesus.
1: Holy Mary, Mother of God, pray for us sinners, now and at the hour of our death. Amen. He will be great, and will be called Son of the Most High, and the Lord God will give him the throne of David his father, and he will rule over the house of Jacob forever, and of his kingdom there will be no end.
2: Hail Mary, full of grace, the Lord is with thee. Blessed art thou among women, and blessed is the fruit of thy womb, Jesus.
1: Holy Mary, Mother of God, pray for us sinners, now and at the hour of our death. Amen. But Mary said to the angel, How can this be, since I have no relations with a man?
2: Hail Mary, full of grace, the Lord is with thee. Blessed art thou among women, and blessed is the fruit of thy womb, Jesus.
1: Holy Mary, Mother of God, pray for us sinners, now and at the hour of our death. Amen. And the angel said to her in reply, The Holy Spirit will come upon you, and the power of the Most High will overshadow you. Therefore the child to be born will be called Holy, the Son of God.
2: Hail Mary, full of grace, the Lord is with thee. Blessed art thou among women, and blessed is the fruit of thy womb, Jesus.
1: Holy Mary, Mother of God, pray for us sinners, now and at the hour of our death. Amen. And behold, Elizabeth, your relative, has also conceived a son in her old age. And this is the sixth month for her who is called barren, for nothing will be impossible for God.
2: Hail Mary, full of grace, the Lord is with thee. Blessed art thou among women, and blessed is the fruit of thy womb, Jesus.
1: Holy Mary, Mother of God, pray for us sinners, now and at the hour of our death. Amen. Mary said, Behold, I am the handmaid of the Lord. May it be done to me according to your word. Then the angel departed from her.
2: Hail Mary, full of grace, the Lord is with thee. Blessed art thou among women, and blessed is the fruit of thy womb, Jesus.
1: Holy Mary, Mother of God, pray for us sinners, now and at the hour of our death. Amen. Glory be to the Father, and to the Son, and to the Holy Spirit.
2: As it was in the beginning, is now, and ever shall be, world without end. Amen.
3: O my Jesus, forgive us our sins. Save us from the fires of hell. Lead all souls into heaven, especially those in most need of thy mercy.
1: The second joyful mystery, the Visitation. Our Father, who art in heaven, hallowed be thy name. Thy kingdom come, thy will be done, on earth as it is in heaven.
2: Give us this day our daily bread, and forgive us our trespasses, as we forgive those who trespass against us. And lead us not into temptation, but deliver us from evil. Amen.
1: During those days, Mary set out and traveled to the hill country in haste to a town of Judah, where she entered the house of Zechariah and greeted Elizabeth.
2: Hail Mary, full of grace, the Lord is with thee. Blessed art thou among women, and blessed is the fruit of thy womb, Jesus.
1: Holy Mary, Mother of God, pray for us sinners, now and at the hour of our death. Amen. When Elizabeth heard Mary's greeting, the infant leaped in her womb, and Elizabeth filled with the Holy Spirit.
2: Hail Mary, full of grace, the Lord is with thee. Blessed art thou among women, and blessed is the fruit of thy womb, Jesus.
1: Holy Mary, Mother of God, pray for us sinners, now and at the hour of our death. Amen. She cried out in a loud voice and said, Most blessed are you among women, and blessed is the fruit of your womb.
2: Hail Mary, full of grace, the Lord is with thee. Blessed art thou among women, and blessed is the fruit of thy womb, Jesus.
1: Holy Mary, Mother of God, pray for us sinners, now and at the hour of our death. Amen. And how does this happen to me, that the mother of my Lord should come to me? For at the moment the sound of your greeting reached my ears, the infant in my womb leaped for joy.
2: Hail Mary, full of grace, the Lord is with thee. Blessed art thou among women, and blessed is the fruit of thy womb, Jesus.
1: Holy Mary, Mother of God, pray for us sinners, now and at the hour of our death. Amen. Blessed are you who believed that what was spoken to you by the Lord would be fulfilled.
2: Hail Mary, full of grace, the Lord is with thee. Blessed art thou among women, and blessed is the fruit of thy womb, Jesus.
1: Holy Mary, Mother of God, pray for us sinners, now and at the hour of our death. Amen. And Mary said, My soul proclaims the greatness of the Lord. My spirit rejoices in God my Savior, for he has looked upon his handmaid's lowliness.
2: Hail Mary, full of grace, the Lord is with thee. Blessed art thou among women, and blessed is the fruit of thy womb, Jesus.
1: Holy Mary, Mother of God, pray for us sinners, now and at the hour of our death. Amen. Behold, from now on will all ages call me blessed. The Mighty One has done great things for me, and holy is his name. His mercy is from age to age to those who fear him.
2: Hail Mary, full of grace, the Lord is with thee. Blessed art thou among women, and blessed is the fruit of thy womb, Jesus.
1: Holy Mary, Mother of God, pray for us sinners, now and at the hour of our death. Amen. Amen. He has shown might with his arm, dispersed the arrogant of mind and heart. He has thrown down the rulers from their thrones, but lifted up the lowly.
2: Hail Mary, full of grace, the Lord is with thee. Blessed art thou among women, and blessed is the fruit of thy womb, Jesus.
1: Holy Mary, Mother of God, pray for us sinners, now and at the hour of our death. Amen. The hungry he has filled with good things, the rich he has sent away empty. He has helped Israel his servant, remembering his mercy.
2: Hail Mary, full of grace, the Lord is with thee. Blessed art thou among women, and blessed is the fruit of thy womb, Jesus.
1: Holy Mary, Mother of God, pray for us sinners, now and at the hour of our death. Amen. According to his promise to our fathers, to Abraham, and to his descendants forever. Mary remained with her about 3 months, and then returned to her home.
2: Hail Mary, full of grace, the Lord is with thee. Blessed art thou among women, and blessed is the fruit of thy womb, Jesus.
1: Holy Mary, Mother of God, pray for us sinners, now and at the hour of our death. Amen. Glory be to the Father, and to the Son, and to the Holy Spirit.
2: As it was in the beginning, is now, and ever shall be, world without end. Amen.
3: O my Jesus, forgive us our sins. Save us from the fires of hell. Lead all souls into heaven, especially those in most need of thy mercy.
1: The third joyful mystery, the Nativity. Our Father who art in heaven, hallowed be thy name. Thy kingdom come, thy will be done, on earth as it is in heaven.
2: Give us this day our daily bread, and forgive us our trespasses, as we forgive those who trespass against us. And lead us not into temptation, but deliver us from evil. Amen.
1: In those days a decree went out from Caesar Augustus, that the whole world should be enrolled. So all went to be enrolled, each to his own town.
2: Hail Mary, full of grace, the Lord is with thee. Blessed art thou among women, and blessed is the fruit of thy womb, Jesus.
1: Holy Mary, Mother of God, pray for us sinners, now and at the hour of our death. Amen. And Joseph too went up from Galilee, from the town of Nazareth to Judea, to the city of David that is called Bethlehem, because he was of the house and family of David, to be enrolled with Mary, his betrothed, who was with child.
2: Hail Mary, full of grace, the Lord is with thee. Blessed art thou among women, and blessed is the fruit of thy womb, Jesus.
1: Holy Mary, Mother of God, pray for us sinners, now and at the hour of our death. Amen. While they were there, the time came for her to have her child, and she gave birth to her firstborn son. She wrapped him in swaddling clothes and laid him in a manger, because there was no room for them in the inn.
2: Hail Mary, full of grace, the Lord is with thee. Blessed art thou among women, and blessed is the fruit of thy womb, Jesus.
1: Holy Mary, Mother of God, pray for us sinners, now and at the hour of our death. Amen. Now there were shepherds in that region living in the fields and keeping the night watch over their flock. The angel of the Lord appeared to them, and the glory of the Lord shone around them, and they were struck with great fear.
2: Hail Mary, full of grace, the Lord is with thee. Blessed art thou among women, and blessed is the fruit of thy womb, Jesus.
1: Holy Mary, Mother of God, pray for us sinners, now and at the hour of our death. Amen. The angel said to them, Do not be afraid, for behold, I proclaim to you good news of great joy that will be for all the people. For today in the city of David, a Savior has been born for you, who is Messiah and Lord. And this will be a sign for you. You will find an infant wrapped in swaddling clothes and lying in a manger.
2: Hail Mary, full of grace, the Lord is with thee. Blessed art thou among women, and blessed is the fruit of thy womb, Jesus.
1: Holy Mary, Mother of God, pray for us sinners, now and at the hour of our death. Amen. And suddenly, there was a multitude of the heavenly host with the angel, praising God and saying, Glory to God in the highest, and on earth peace to those on whom his favor rests.
2: Hail Mary, full of grace, the Lord is with thee. Blessed art thou among women, and blessed is the fruit of thy womb, Jesus.
1: Holy Mary, Mother of God, pray for us sinners, now and at the hour of our death. Amen. When the angels went away from them to heaven, the shepherds said to one another, Let us go then to Bethlehem to see this thing that has taken place, which the Lord has made known to us.
2: Hail Mary, full of grace, the Lord is with thee. Blessed art thou among women, and blessed is the fruit of thy womb, Jesus.
1: Holy Mary, Mother of God, pray for us sinners, now and at the hour of our death. Amen. So they went in haste and found Mary, and when they saw this, they made known the message that had been told them about this child.
2: Hail Mary, full of grace, the Lord is with thee. Blessed art thou among women, and blessed is the fruit of thy womb, Jesus.
1: Holy Mary, Mother of God, pray for us sinners, now and at the hour of our death. Amen. All who heard it were amazed by what had been told them by the shepherds, and Mary kept all these things, reflecting on them in her heart.
2: Hail Mary, full of grace, the Lord is with thee. Blessed art thou among women, and blessed is the fruit of thy womb, Jesus.
1: Holy Mary, Mother of God, pray for us sinners, now and at the hour of our death. Amen. Then the shepherds returned, glorifying and praising God for all they had heard and seen, just as it had been told to them.
2: Hail Mary, full of grace, the Lord is with thee. Blessed art thou among women, and blessed is the fruit of thy womb, Jesus.
1: Holy Mary, Mother of God, pray for us sinners, now and at the hour of our death. Amen. Glory be to the Father, and to the Son, and to the Holy Spirit.
2: As it was in the beginning, is now, and ever shall be, world without end. Amen.
3: O my Jesus, forgive us our sins, save us from the fires of hell. Lead all souls into heaven, especially those in most need of thy mercy.
1: The fourth joyful mystery, the presentation. Our Father, who art in heaven, hallowed be thy name. Thy kingdom come, thy will be done, on earth as it is in heaven.
2: Give us this day our daily bread, and forgive us our trespasses, as we forgive those who trespass against us. And lead us not into temptation, but deliver us from evil. Amen.
1: When the days were completed for their purification, according to the law of Moses, they took him up to Jerusalem to present him to the Lord, just as it is written in the law of the Lord, every male that opens the womb shall be consecrated to the Lord, and to offer the sacrifice of a pair of turtle doves or two young pigeons, in accordance with the dictate in the law of the Lord.
2: Hail Mary, full of grace, the Lord is with thee. Blessed art thou among women, and blessed is the fruit of thy womb, Jesus.
1: Holy Mary, Mother of God, pray for us sinners, now and at the hour of our death. Amen. Now there was a man in Jerusalem whose name was Simeon. This man was righteous and devout, awaiting the consolation of Israel, and the Holy Spirit was upon him.
2: Hail Mary, full of grace, the Lord is with thee. Blessed art thou among women, and blessed is the fruit of thy womb, Jesus.
1: Holy Mary, Mother of God, pray for us sinners, now and at the hour of our death. Amen. It had been revealed to him by the Holy Spirit that he should not see death before he had seen the Messiah of the Lord.
2: Hail Mary, full of grace, the Lord is with thee. Blessed art thou among women, and blessed is the fruit of thy womb, Jesus.
1: Holy Mary, Mother of God, pray for us sinners, now and at the hour of our death. Amen. He came in the Spirit into the temple, and when the parents brought in the child Jesus to perform the custom of the law in regard to him, he took him into his arms.
2: Hail Mary, full of grace, the Lord is with thee. Blessed art thou among women, and blessed is the fruit of thy womb, Jesus.
1: Holy Mary, Mother of God, pray for us sinners, now and at the hour of our death. Amen. And he blessed God, saying, Now, Master, you may let your servant go in peace, according to your word.
2: Hail Mary, full of grace, the Lord is with thee. Blessed art thou among women, and blessed is the fruit of thy womb, Jesus.
1: Holy Mary, Mother of God, pray for us sinners, now and at the hour of our death. Amen. For my eyes have seen your salvation, which you prepared in the sight of all the peoples, a light for the revelation to the Gentiles, and the glory for your people Israel.
2: Hail Mary, full of grace, the Lord is with thee. Blessed art thou among women, and blessed is the fruit of thy womb, Jesus.
1: Holy Mary, Mother of God, pray for us sinners, now and at the hour of our death. Amen. The child's father and mother were amazed at what was said about him. And Simeon blessed them and said to Mary his mother, Behold, this child is destined for the fall and rise of many in Israel, and to be a sign that will be contradicted.
2: Hail Mary, full of grace, the Lord is with thee. Blessed art thou among women, and blessed is the fruit of thy womb, Jesus.
1: Holy Mary, Mother of God, pray for us sinners, now and at the hour of our death. Amen. And you yourself a sword will pierce, so that the thoughts of many hearts may be revealed.
2: Hail Mary, full of grace, the Lord is with thee. Blessed art thou among women, and blessed is the fruit of thy womb, Jesus.
1: Holy Mary, Mother of God, pray for us sinners, now and at the hour of our death. Amen. There was also a prophetess, Anna, the daughter of Phanuel, of the tribe of Asher. She was advanced in years, having lived 7 years with her husband after her marriage, and then as a widow until she was 84. She never left the temple but worshipped night and day with fasting and prayer.
2: Hail Mary, full of grace, the Lord is with thee. Blessed art thou among women, and blessed is the fruit of thy womb, Jesus.
1: Holy Mary, Mother of God, pray for us sinners, now and at the hour of our death. Amen. And coming forward at that very time, she gave thanks to God and spoke about the child to all who were awaiting the redemption of Jerusalem. When they had fulfilled all the prescriptions of the law of the Lord, they returned to Galilee, to their own town of Nazareth.
2: Hail Mary, full of grace, the Lord is with thee. Blessed art thou among women, and blessed is the fruit of thy womb, Jesus.
1: Holy Mary, Mother of God, pray for us sinners, now and at the hour of our death. Amen. Glory be to the Father, and to the Son, and to the Holy Spirit.
2: As it was in the beginning, is now, and ever shall be, world without end. Amen.
3: O my Jesus, forgive us our sins. Save us from the fires of hell. Lead all souls into heaven, especially those in most need of thy mercy.
1: The fifth joyful mystery, the finding of Jesus in the temple. Our Father who art in heaven, hallowed be thy name. Thy kingdom come, thy will be done, on earth as it is in heaven.
2: Give us this day our daily bread, and forgive us our trespasses, as we forgive those who trespass against us. And lead us not into temptation, but deliver us from evil. Amen.
1: The child grew and became strong, filled with wisdom, and the favor of God was upon him.
2: Hail Mary, full of grace, the Lord is with thee. Blessed art thou among women, and blessed is the fruit of thy womb, Jesus.
1: Holy Mary, Mother of God, pray for us sinners, now and at the hour of our death. Amen. Each year his parents went up to Jerusalem for the feast of Passover, and when he was 12 years old, they went up according to festival custom.
2: Hail Mary, full of grace, the Lord is with thee. Blessed art thou among women, and blessed is the fruit of thy womb, Jesus.
1: Holy Mary, Mother of God, pray for us sinners, now and at the hour of our death. Amen. After they had completed its days, as they were returning, the boy Jesus remained behind in Jerusalem, but his parents did not know it.
2: Hail Mary, full of grace, the Lord is with thee. Blessed art thou among women, and blessed is the fruit of thy womb, Jesus.
1: Holy Mary, Mother of God, pray for us sinners, now and at the hour of our death. Amen. Thinking that he was in the caravan, they journeyed for a day and looked for him among their relatives and acquaintances, but not finding him, they returned to Jerusalem to look for him.
2: Hail Mary, full of grace, the Lord is with thee. Blessed art thou among women, and blessed is the fruit of thy womb, Jesus.
1: Holy Mary, Mother of God, pray for us sinners, now and at the hour of our death. Amen. After 3 days, they found him in the temple, sitting in the midst of the teachers, listening to them and asking them questions.
2: Hail Mary, full of grace, the Lord is with thee. Blessed art thou among women, and blessed is the fruit of thy womb, Jesus.
1: Holy Mary, Mother of God, pray for us sinners, now and at the hour of our death. Amen. And all who heard him were astounded at his understanding and his answers.
2: Hail Mary, full of grace, the Lord is with thee. Blessed art thou among women, and blessed is the fruit of thy womb, Jesus.
1: Holy Mary, Mother of God, pray for us sinners, now and at the hour of our death. Amen. When his parents saw him, they were astonished, and his mother said to him, "Son, why have you done this to us? Your father and I have been looking for you with great anxiety."
2: Hail Mary, full of grace, the Lord is with thee. Blessed art thou among women, and blessed is the fruit of thy womb, Jesus.
1: Holy Mary, Mother of God, Pray for us sinners, now and at the hour of our death. Amen. And he said to them, Why were you looking for me? Did you not know that I must be in my Father's house? But they did not understand what he said to them.
2: Hail Mary, full of grace, the Lord is with thee. Blessed art thou among women, and blessed is the fruit of thy womb, Jesus.
1: Holy Mary, Mother of God, pray for us sinners, now and at the hour of our death. Amen. He went down with them and came to Nazareth, and was obedient to them, and his mother kept all these things in her heart.
2: Hail Mary, full of grace, the Lord is with thee. Blessed art thou among women, and blessed is the fruit of thy womb, Jesus.
1: Holy Mary, Mother of God, pray for us sinners, now and at the hour of our death. Amen. And Jesus advanced in wisdom and age and favor before God and man.
2: Hail Mary, full of grace, the Lord is with thee. Blessed art thou among women, and blessed is the fruit of thy womb, Jesus.
1: Holy Mary, Mother of God, pray for us sinners, now and at the hour of our death. Amen. Glory be to the Father, and to the Son, and to the Holy Spirit.
2: As it was in the beginning, is now, and ever shall be, world without end. Amen.
3: O my Jesus, forgive us our sins, save us from the fires of hell. Lead all souls into heaven, especially those in most need of thy mercy.
2: Hail, Holy Queen, Mother of Mercy, our life, our sweetness, and our hope. To thee do we cry, poor banished children of Eve. To thee do we send up our sighs, mourning and weeping in this valley of tears. Turn then, most gracious Advocate, thine eyes of mercy upon us, and after this our exile, show unto us the blessed fruit of thy womb, Jesus. O clement, O loving, O sweet Virgin Mary,
1: pray for us, O Holy Mother of God,
2: that we may be made worthy of the promises of Christ.
1: In the name of the Father, and of the Son, and of the Holy Spirit.
2: Amen.
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10: 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The Bible used is the Revised Standard Version, Catholic Edition, specifically the Great Adventure Bible from Ascension. The Bible in a Year reading plan and all Bible in a Year episodes can be found at ascensionpress.com/BIY or on the Ascension app. Yesterday, we finished up with the book of the prophet Zephaniah, and today we'll move on to Baruch, continuing with our walk through the book of the prophet Isaiah as well. Father Mike shares a wake-up call in Isaiah, and he also explains who the prophet of Baruch is.
11: Hi, my name is Father Mike Schmitz, and you're listening to The Bible in a Year, where we encounter God's voice and live life through the lens of Scripture. Using the Great Adventure Bible timeline, we'll read all the way from Genesis to Revelation, discovering how the story of salvation unfolds and how we fit into that story today. The Great Adventure Bible timeline was developed by Jeff Cavins and is provided by Ascension, who produced and funded this program. It is day 206, and we're reading from Isaiah chapters 32 and 33. Also, Baruch. Baruch is also one of those seven deuterocanonical books that, if you have only read Protestant Bibles, where Martin Luther had taken out those seven extra, well, they're extra to you. But for us as Catholics, they are part of the canon. And for the Orthodox, they're part of the canon. For the first Christians, they're part of the canon. So we're going to read and hear from the prophet Baruch chapter 1 and 2, as well as Proverbs 11, verses 17 through 20. The book of the prophet Isaiah, chapter 32, Reign of Righteousness and Justice. Behold, a king will reign in righteousness, and princes will rule in justice. Each will be like a hiding place from the wind, a covert from the tempest, like streams of water in a dry place, like the shade of a great rock in a weary land. Then the eyes of those who will see will not be closed, and the ears of those who hear will listen. The mind of the rash will have good judgment, and the tongue of the stammerers will speak readily and distinctly. The fool will no more be called noble, nor the knave said to be honorable. For the fool speaks folly, and his mind plots iniquity, to practice ungodliness, to utter error concerning the Lord, to leave the craving of the hungry unsatisfied, and to deprive the thirsty of drink. The knaveries of the knave are evil. He devises wicked devices to ruin the poor with lying words, even when the plea of the needy is right. But he who is noble devises noble things, and by noble things he stands. Rise up, you women who are at ease. Hear my voice. You complacent daughters, give ear to my speech. In little more than a year you will shudder, you complacent women, for the vintage will fail. The fruit harvest will not come. Tremble, you women who are at ease. Shudder, you complacent ones, strip and make yourselves bare, and put sackcloth upon your loins. Beat upon your breasts for the pleasant fields, for the fruitful vine, for the soil of my people growing up in thorns and briars. Yes, for all the joyous houses in the joyful city. For the palace will be forsaken, the populous city deserted. The hill and the watchtower will become dens forever, a joy of wild donkeys, a pasture of flocks, until the Spirit is poured upon us from on high, and the wilderness becomes a fruitful field, and the fruitful field is deemed a forest. Then justice will dwell in the wilderness, and righteousness abide in the fruitful field. And the effect of righteousness will be peace, and the result of righteousness quietness and trust forever. My people will abide in a peaceful habitation, in secure dwellings, and in quiet resting places, and the forest will utterly go down, and the city will be utterly laid low. Happy are you who sow beside all waters, who let the feet of the ox and the donkey range free. Chapter 33, A Prophecy of Deliverance. The Lord, the Majestic King. Woe to you, destroyer, who yourself have not been destroyed, you treacherous one with whom none has dealt treacherously. When you have ceased to destroy, you will be destroyed, and when you have made an end of dealing treacherously, you will be dealt with treacherously. O Lord, be gracious to us. We wait for you. Be our arm every morning, our salvation in the time of trouble. At the thunderous noise, peoples flee. At the lifting up of yourself, nations are scattered, and spoil is gathered as the caterpillar gathers. As locusts leap, men leap upon it. The Lord is exalted, for he dwells on high. He will fill Zion with justice and righteousness, and he will be the stability of your times, abundance of salvation, wisdom and knowledge. The fear of the Lord is his treasure. Behold, the valiant ones cry out. The envoys of peace weep bitterly. The highways lie waste. The wayfaring man ceases. Covenants are broken. Witnesses are despised. There is no regard for man. The land mourns and languishes. Lebanon is confounded and withers away. Sharon is like a desert, and Bashan and Carmel shake off their leaves. Now I will arise, says the Lord. Now I will lift myself up. Now I will be exalted. You conceived chaff. You bring forth stubble. Your breath is a fire that will consume you, and the peoples will be burned as if burned to lime, like thorns cut down that are burned in the fire. Hear, you who are far off, what I have done, and you who are near, acknowledge my might. The sinners in Zion are afraid. Trembling has seized the godless. Who among us can dwell with the devouring fire? Who among us can dwell with the everlasting burnings? He who walks righteously and speaks uprightly, who despises the gain of oppressions, who shakes his hands lest they hold a bribe, who stops his ears from hearing of bloodshed and shuts his eyes from looking upon evil. He will dwell on the heights. His place of defense will be the fortresses of rocks. His bread will be given him. His water will be sure. Your eyes will see the king in his beauty. They will behold a land that stretches afar. Your mind will muse on the terror. Where is he who counted? Where is he who weighed the tribute? Where is he who counted the towers? You will see no more the insolent people, the people of an obscure speech which you cannot comprehend, stammering in a tongue which you cannot understand. Look upon Zion, the city of our appointed feasts. Your eyes will see Jerusalem, a quiet habitation, an immovable tent, whose stakes will never be plucked up, nor will any of its cords be broken. But there, the Lord in majesty will be for us a place of broad rivers and streams, where no galley with oars can go, nor stately ship can pass. For the Lord is our judge. The Lord is our ruler. The Lord is our king. He will save us. Your tackle hangs loose. It cannot hold the mast firm in its place or keep the sail spread out. Then prey and spoil in abundance will be divided. Even the lame will take the prey. And no inhabitant will say, I am sick. For people who dwell there will be forgiven their iniquity. The Book of Baruch, Chapter 1, Baruch and the Jews of Babylon. These are the words of the book which Baruch, the son of Neriah, son of Maaseiah, son of Zedekiah, son of Hasadiah, son of Hilkiah, wrote in Babylon in the 5th year on the 7th day of the month, at the time when the Chaldeans took Jerusalem and burned it with fire. And Baruch read the words of this book in the hearing of Jeconiah, the son of Jehoiakim, king of Judah, and in the hearing of all the people who came to hear the book, and in the hearing of the mighty men and the princes, and in the hearing of the elders, and in the hearing of all the people, small and great, all who dwelt in Babylon by the river Sud. Then they wept, and fasted, and prayed before the Lord. And they collected money, each giving what he could, and they sent it to Jerusalem, to Jehoiakim the high priest, the son of Hilkiah, son of Shallum, and to the priests, and to all the people who were present with him in Jerusalem. At the same time, on the 10th day of Sivan, Baruch took the vessels of the house of the Lord, which had been carried away from the temple, to return them to the land of Judah, the silver vessels which Zedekiah, the son of Josiah, king of Judah, had made after Nebuchadnezzar, king of Babylon, had carried away from Jerusalem Jeconiah and the princes and the prisoners and the mighty men and the people of the land, and brought them to Babylon. A letter to Jerusalem. And they said, herewith we send you money. So buy with the money burnt offerings and sin offerings and incense, and prepare a cereal offering, and offer them upon the altar of the Lord our God, and pray for the life of Nebuchadnezzar, king of Babylon, and for the life of Belshazzar, his son, that their days on earth may be like the days of heaven. And the Lord will give us strength, and he will give light to our eyes, and we shall live under the protection of Nebuchadnezzar, king of Babylon, and under the protection of Belshazzar, his son. And we shall serve them many days and find favor in their sight. And pray for us to the Lord our God, for we have sinned against the Lord our God, and to this day the anger of the Lord and his wrath have not turned away from us. And you shall read this book which we are sending you, to make your confession in the house of the Lord on the days of the feasts, and at appointed seasons. Confession of sins. And you shall say, righteousness belongs to the Lord our God, but confusion of face as at this day to us, to the men of Judah, to the inhabitants of Jerusalem, and to our kings and our princes and our priests and our prophets and our fathers, because we have sinned before the Lord and have disobeyed him and have not heeded the voice of the Lord our God to walk in the statutes of the Lord which he set before us. From the day when the Lord brought our fathers out of the land of Egypt until today, we have been disobedient to the Lord our God, and we have been negligent in not heeding his voice. So to this day, there have clung to us the calamities and the curse which the Lord declared through Moses his servant at that time when he brought our fathers out of the land of Egypt to give to us a land flowing with milk and honey. We did not heed the voice of the Lord our God in all the words of the prophets whom he sent to us, but we each followed the intent of his own wicked heart by serving other gods and doing what is evil in the sight of the Lord our God. Chapter 2. So the Lord confirmed his word, which he spoke against us, and against our judges who judged Israel, and against our kings, and against our princes, and against the men of Israel and Judah. Under the whole heaven there has not been done the like of what he has done in Jerusalem, in accordance with what is written in the law of Moses, that we should eat, one, the flesh of his son, and another, the flesh of his daughter. And he gave them into subjection of all the kingdoms around us, to be a reproach and a desolation among all the surrounding peoples where the Lord has scattered them. They were brought low and not raised up, because we sinned against the Lord our God in not heeding his voice. Righteousness belongs to the Lord our God, but confusion of face to us and our fathers as at this day. All those calamities with which the Lord threatened us have come upon us. Yet we have not entreated the favor of the Lord by turning away each of us from the thoughts of his wicked heart. And the Lord has kept the calamities ready, and the Lord has brought them upon us, for the Lord is righteous in all his works which he has commanded us to do. Yet we have not obeyed his voice to walk in the statutes of the Lord which he set before us. Prayer for deliverance. And now, O Lord God of Israel, who brought your people out of the land of Egypt with a mighty hand and with signs and wonders and with great power and outstretched arm, and have made you a name as at this day, we have sinned. We have been ungodly. We have done wrong, O Lord our God, against all your ordinances. Let your anger turn away from us, for we are left few in number among the nations where you have scattered us. Hear, O Lord, our prayer and our supplication, and for your own sake deliver us, and grant us favor in the sight of those who have carried us into exile, that all the earth may know that you are the Lord our God, for Israel and his descendants are called by your name. O Lord, look down from your holy habitation and consider us. Incline your ear, O Lord, and hear. Open your eyes, O Lord, and see. For the dead who are in Hades, whose spirit has been taken from their bodies, will not ascribe glory or justice to the Lord, but the person that is greatly distressed, that goes about bent over and feeble, and the eyes that are failing, and the person that hungers, will ascribe to you glory and righteousness, O Lord. For it is not because of any righteous deeds of our fathers or our kings that we bring before you our prayer for mercy, O Lord our God. For you have sent your anger and your wrath upon us, as you declared by your servants the prophets, saying, thus says the Lord, bend your shoulders and serve the king of Babylon, and you will remain in the land which I gave to your fathers. But if you will not obey the voice of the Lord and will not serve the king of Babylon, I will make to cease from the cities of Judah and from the region about Jerusalem the voice of mirth and the voice of gladness, the voice of the bridegroom and the voice of the bride, and the whole land will be a desolation without inhabitants. But we did not obey your voice to serve the king of Babylon, and you have confirmed your words, which you spoke by your servants the prophets, that the bones of our kings and the bones of our fathers would be brought out of their graves. And behold, they have been cast out to the heat of day and the frost of night. They perished in great misery by famine and sword and pestilence, and the house which is called by your name you have made as it is today, because of the wickedness of the house of Israel and the house of Judah. God's covenant recalled. Yet you have dealt with us, O Lord our God, in all your kindness and in all your great compassion, as you spoke by your servant Moses on the day when you commanded him to write your law in the presence of the people, saying, if you will not obey my voice, this very great multitude will surely turn into a small number among the nations, where I will scatter them. For I know that they will not obey me, for they are a stiff-necked people. But in the land of their exile, they will come to themselves, and they will know that I am the Lord, their God. I will give them a heart that obeys and ears that hear, and they will praise me in the land of their exile and will remember my name and will turn from their stubbornness and their wicked deeds, for they will remember the ways of their fathers who sinned before the Lord. I will bring them again into the land which I swore to give to their fathers, to Abraham and to Isaac and to Jacob, and they will rule.

actually live in right relationship with you this day and every day. Lord God, help us to hear your words clearly, to understand them, and understand not only how you spoke to your people Israel, but also how you are speaking in your scripture today to us, to your people now. We bear your name like they bore your name. So please, as you were faithful with them, be faithful with us. And we give you praise and we love you. And we make this prayer in the mighty name of your Son, Jesus Christ, our Lord. Amen. In the name of the Father and of the Son and of the Holy Spirit. Amen. Wow. Okay. So, oh man. So we're going to get to Baruch in just a second. But first, Isaiah 32 and 33, just a little context. The first thing we have in chapter 32 is we have this prophecy of a righteous king. And one of the things that Isaiah could be talking about, he could be talking about Hezekiah. Hezekiah, in many ways, was righteous, right? Remember, Hezekiah prayed before the Lord as the Assyrians, led by Sennacherib, were coming into Jerusalem. And it was desperate, hugely desperate situation. What did Hezekiah do? Hezekiah took that letter from Sennacherib and he put it and brought it into the temple of the Lord. He placed himself basically, you know, face down and just honored the Lord and asked for his intercession, and God heard his prayer. So it could be that Hezekiah is that righteous king. But also could be that the great grandson of Hezekiah was Josiah. And Josiah definitely was a righteous king. 2 Kings chapter 22 mentions that. And so this could be, you know, Isaiah saying, okay, talking about Hezekiah, could be Isaiah prophesying about the future king, King Josiah, who would be a righteous king, but also he's calling people back. You know, gosh, there's this recognition of not only the righteousness and integrity from the king and what a blessing that is in chapter 32, but also a call to prepare for the coming of the Holy Spirit. And it talks about those complacent women, right? And sorry, ladies, a lot of times it's you men of Judah, turn back to the Lord because you're wicked. Today, it's the complacent women. And what is that, essentially? The women who are at ease or complacent daughters. It could be a people, it doesn't just have be the women, but it's the people who are self-indulgent, right? Self-focused life, just like I'm untroubled by all the trouble happening around me. And that complacent, that self-satisfied, and what it ultimately can become is lukewarm, right? So we know in Book of Revelation that the Lord God says to the church in Laodicea, I believe, he says, I wish you were hot or cold, but you're lukewarm. Because you're lukewarm, I'd like to spew you out of my mouth. I want to vomit you out of my mouth. And there's this element here where the complacent women of Judah or complacent people of Judah, I'm self-satisfied. So therefore, I'm self-indulgent. And I just don't really care about the troubles that are happening around me. And so there's this call to wake up from this and a call to turn back to the Lord. Because Isaiah 34 talks about what? Talks about the righteous justice of the Lord against all the nations and the completeness of the judgment. Remember, we read about the completeness of God's judgment in the other prophets, where it was like, no, there's no one who's going to escape God's judgment. And here is chapter 34 that re-emphasizes this. To when it comes, all you nations here, all you people, listen to me, because the indignation of the Lord is coming against all nations. His justice is coming against all nations. And it's thorough, right? And so one of the things that we can take away from this is not only that God is calling the people of Israel, and therefore now here in the current context, the Christian people, back to repentance, but everything belongs to God. That even those people who don't believe in God belong to God. That even those who don't profess any religion still belong to God. And this recognition that all those things that are not handed over to God will be burned away. Everything that doesn't belong to the Lord will fade into oblivion. And so if I don't want to belong to the Lord, then that's one of the things that'll be burned away. Man, it's powerful and it's dreadful, but it is also true. Now, let's go to the book of the prophet Baruch. Baruch, just a little context. So Baruch, as I said, is one of the Deuterocanonicals. It's part of the canon. Remember, I didn't fully explain this when we were talking about the book of Tobit, but if you remember, there's Sadducees and there's Pharisees in the time of Jesus. I mean, there's also Essenes and some other groups of people, but you have the Pharisees and Sadducees. And when it comes to the canon of the Bible, like all the lists of the books of the Bible, the Sadducees, they only acknowledge the first five books of Moses as canon. And so Genesis, Exodus, Leviticus, Numbers, and Deuteronomy, they acknowledged only those five as part of the canon, whereas the Pharisees and others had a larger canon, and the Essenes had a lot of writings as well. And so we even can see that in the time of Jesus, there was no established canon. And that's why I pointed out that since there was no established canon at the time of Jesus, then who was up to who to establish a canon? Well, not the Jewish people post Jesus, because the Jewish people post Jesus are meant to be in the fulfillment, right?

They're messianic people now. They were waiting for this, the Messiah. The Messiah came in Jesus. And so Jesus fulfilled all of the hopes and all the promises, all the prophecies. He fulfilled everything that was meant to be fulfilled in Judaism. And so he wasn't, in some ways you can say, he wasn't starting something new, but he was doing something new. But he was fulfilling the ancient prophecies. He's fulfilling Judaism in himself. And so those first Christians are the fulfillment of Judaism. Because of that, those who did not accept Christ have essentially no authority to establish a canon. It took the church that Christ founded to establish the canon. And Baruch is part of that canon that Christ's church founded, if that makes any sense. Okay, so a little context. It's the book of the prophet Baruch. Baruch was a contemporary of Jeremiah. In fact, he would be I don't want to just say a traveling companion with Jeremiah. He might have been Jeremiah's scribe. He might have been a co-prophet with Jeremiah. And so he is writing after the Babylonian exile. That's what he's saying. He's actually writing to the people of the exile. And what happens is here is Baruch who's ministering to the people who are in Babylon. And a number of the things that he's doing is he's writing a letter to Jerusalem, basically saying, we're taking up a collection and we're asking you, because here we are in Babylon, we're exiled, we're not in the temple, we're not in Jerusalem. That's the only place worship can happen. So we're taking a collection and we're sending it to you. Please pray for us, offer worship on our behalf, but also, and this is crazy, offer worship on behalf of Nebuchadnezzar, king of Babylon, and for Belshazzar, his son. And that's just, it's remarkable. But, you know, St. Paul's going to repeat this in Romans chapter 13, talking about praying for the rulers, even unjust rulers. Because at the time of Paul, there were pretty unjust rulers. And Nebuchadnezzar is the one who brought them all into exile in the first place. And so it's remarkable that here, in even in the Old Testament, they're saying, pray for the rulers. But then they go on to have a confession of their sins and talk about how, yeah, we disobeyed the Lord. We knew his law. We didn't lack anything. The only thing we lacked were hearts that were willing to be changed, ears that were willing to listen, eyes that were willing to truly see, and, you know, lives that were willing to truly be who God had called us to be. And so this lengthy confession, because righteousness belongs to God, but you know what we chose something other than righteousness. And then he leads them into this prayer for deliverance, basically saying, Lord God, bring us back. And in even Baruch even includes the words of God himself saying, well, don't worry. I'm going to bring you home. I am going to bring you out of this land of exile. Because why? Because I have established my covenant and I will bring you back. And this is the beginning of the book of the prophet Baruch. We're going to continue journeying with him for a couple days and just 3 days total. And it's remarkable to be able to not only be with Isaiah as he's with, you know, these kings, Ahaz and Uzziah and Hezekiah before the Babylonian exile, but also to hear the words of Baruch during the Babylonian exile. Where here is a people that have been humbled. They were a massive people that have become a small remnant. And yet that remnant is saying, God, don't forget. God, and even the declaration of faith, God, you won't forget and you will bring us home. And it's just so good. In the last line of chapter 2, it says, I will make an everlasting covenant with them to be their God and they shall be my people. And I will never again remove my people Israel from the land which I have given them. And that's just God's promise. And we give God thanks. We're so grateful. I'm grateful for you. So keep on praying. I'm praying for you. Please pray for me. My name is Father Mike. I cannot wait to see you tomorrow. God bless.

0: That was day 206 of Bible in a Year with Father Mike Schmitz. And now we'd like to share audio from a video called Do Catholics Follow All Those Weird Old Testament Laws? With Father Mike from the Ascension Presents YouTube channel.
1: Hi, my name is Father Mike Schmitz, and this is Ascension Presents. You know, oftentimes, if you're a Bible reader, if you're a Christian, if you're a believer in Scripture and the Word of God, people will say, how can you believe in the Old Testament? Because there are these Old Testament laws. You don't seem to be paying attention to all of the Old Testament laws. It seems like you're kind of, cherry picking the laws you like, and you're ignoring all these other laws in the Old Testament that you don't like. If you're going to follow any of them, you have to follow all of them. That's a fantastic question. It's a really great challenge. And I think a lot of Christians, they don't know how to respond to it. So here are some thoughts. Well, let's go back to Pope Benedict XVI. He wrote a book called Jesus of Nazareth. And in that book, he's looking at the Old Testament. And he was able to kind of break down, he pointed out that scripture scholars are able to break down the Old Testament laws into kind of two different kinds of laws. There's what he called the apodictic laws and the casuistic laws. The apodictic laws are those that are given by God. Thou shalt not steal. Thou shalt not kill. The casuistic laws are more like case-based, right? So there's, if so-and-so does such-and-such, then here's the consequence. So apodictic laws and casuistic laws. The apodictic laws are those commands that are meant to be the commands for all times and all people and all places. The casuistic laws are, by their definition, are case by case. They're contextualized. Now, here's how I make sense of this. When I read the Old Testament, you can really pretty quickly discern that the Old Testament commands or laws fall into what I would say three different categories. Now, I know Pope Benedict said two, apodictic and casuistic, but let's make it simple. I'm not a very smart guy, so let's just make it as clear as possible. There are your kingdom laws having to do with life in the kingdom of Israel. There are your temple laws having to do with worship in the temple. And then there's your moral laws, or what Pope Benedict would say, apodictic, those big commands for all times and all places and all people. So why don't we listen to all these? Why don't we follow all of these? When you'd say this, okay, kingdom laws, how come we don't follow the kingdom laws for the kingdom of Israel? Well, that's because the kingdom of Israel doesn't exist anymore. As an example, right here out the road, or out the window on the road, it's a 30-mile-an-hour speed limit. That's the law. When the state of Minnesota ceases to exist, I'm not saying it's happening anytime soon, but just, you know, time goes on, kingdoms rise and fall. When Minnesota ceases to exist, the speed limit out here will no longer be 30 miles an hour. That law will cease to be in effect because the context of the law will cease to exist. The kingdom, the state, will cease to exist. Same thing when it comes to the Old Testament. Those kingdom laws have ceased to be in effect because the kingdom has ceased to exist. Same thing is true when it comes to temple laws. The temple doesn't exist. It was destroyed in like 70 AD. And therefore, because of that, the laws regarding worship and life in the temple, they're no longer in effect. But those third kinds of laws for living, laws that are applicable at all times and all places for all people, that context still exists, right? There's time, there's people, there's places. Those laws did not pass away. We can either see God's laws as hemming in our lives, or we can see God's laws as, when we follow them, giving purpose and direction to our lives. I've found in my own life, that the more and more I stay close to God's law, the more freedom I have, the more joy I have, and the more life I have. And I've also found that when I try to break God's law and do my own thing, I find that I have less freedom. I'm more of a slave. I find that I have less joy. I have more sorrow. But lived with God, even obeying his laws, gives us a life of purpose. I invite you to live a life of purpose. From all of us here at Ascension Presents, my name is Father Mike, and God bless.
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3: This is How We See It, a look at issues that impact our faith and community. For the next few minutes, we'll explore topics with people who are making a difference in our world.
4: This is How We See It. I'm Deacon Mike Sweeney, and our guest this morning from Wheelchairs for Warriors is Crystal Lee Larimore. Good morning to you, Crystal.
5: Hey, good morning.
4: Thank you for joining us this morning. We want to learn all about wheelchairs for warriors. So first off, what is Wheelchair for Warriors and how did you all get started?
5: So I'm going to give you the Wheelchairs for Warriors elevator pitch. We are a nonprofit and we serve veterans and first responders injured in the line of duty who cannot get served by either the VA or Workman's Comp. Yes, it happens. We've served over 300 warriors in 10 years. We turned 10 this year.
4: Wow. How does that happen? It shouldn't be happening.
5: Shouldn't be happening. You're right. The VA has tons of resources, tons of money. And yet our men and women are being left behind, not on the battlefield, but on the home field. Well, we're going to drag them off the battlefield and we're going to make sure they're okay. And we're going to put them all back together. And then we're going to put them in their house and just not give them a wheelchair, five wheelchairs, however many wheelchairs they want. It's quite shocking.
4: So how did you get involved? What inspired you to get involved in the organization?
5: Well, I can tell you that all things start from God. And I knew that I wanted to parlay my efforts. I was a political consultant and raised money for politicians. And I wanted to stop doing that immediately. I had done it for a long time and went to Baghdad for a couple of years with the Department of War. And when I came back, I wanted to continue serving veterans. And then first responders kind of naturally bled into that. And I didn't really know what I wanted my nonprofit to be, but I knew that I wanted to stop raising money for politicians and start raising it for people that would appreciate it and do something better with my efforts. And I would just go to one event, an LEO event, a police officers union event, a veterans event, and I would go with a bunch of friends. And one of our friends in our group, he has a company and they design and deliver wheelchairs for workman's comp situations. And he started noticing these terrible wheelchairs for veterans. And he would say, "That's a horrible wheelchair." And we would go, "You know, not our lane. Can't do anything about it." And then one day God took the sledgehammer and hit me on the head and said, "Wheelchairs for Warriors. That's your nonprofit. Focus.
4: Get to it.
5: Get to it."
4: So can you describe the process of matching a veteran or a first responder with the right wheelchair?
5: Yes. So you can apply online. And again, we're a very small nonprofit. We can be as big as the funds allow us to be, but we don't want to start getting into that situation where we have 20 people waiting and we're just as bad as the VA on waiting. So what you do is you apply for a wheelchair and it's injured in the line of duty. And we're very specific about that. We just don't have the funds to serve everybody. So we had to pick a lane. And you apply online. And then usually within a day or two, our operations director, Tina Filippo, she reaches out to the warrior and they have an interview and a conversation. And then you submit paperwork that we require. Then I call and somebody else from the team calls and we all have a conversation. And then it's a white glove service from that moment on. Once we accept you into the program, it's a white glove service. We send a rehab seating specialist to our warrior anywhere in the United States of America. We put the onus on us and our rehab seating specialist shows up at a time that's good for everybody. And he looks at where does the warrior live? Do you need ramping? Do you need other things? You know, they kind of just take an assessment of how they're living, where they're living and what kind of lifestyle they have. Do they live on a farm? Do they live near the water? You know, just different things like that. And then he also measures them from head to toe, elbow to wrist, wrist to fingertip, because these are custom designed wheelchairs. The seat is your seat. The length of the seat goes from your backside to the bend of your leg. If you've had a single amputation or a double amputation, everything matters. And your wheelchair, Mike, won't fit me, and my wheelchair won't fit Phil, and everybody's wheelchair is completely different. And they get to choose seating options, back options, wheels, tires, the color. Very important to get the right color.
4: Oh, yeah. Very nice. I remember several years ago, we interviewed somebody from a local sheriff's department that was paralyzed from a shooting in the line of duty. Mm-hmm. And I was very impressed because I actually made a point of meeting him in the parking lot when he got here. And I was very impressed at how mobile he was able to be. He was able to drive himself. He was able to get himself into his chair. And so that is so important, man. The last thing you want is for one of these wounded heroes to be stuck at home for the rest of their lives.
5: That's right. Because isolation leads to depression and depression oftentimes leads to suicide. And our numbers just for veteran suicide alone is 32 a day. Every 32 minutes, a veteran takes his life. And it's somewhere, they say the number's 22, but the number got up to 44. And then all of a sudden, it's down to 17. So who knows what the number is, but one is too many. And caregivers, 8 caregivers a month across the board commit suicide.
4: Wow.
5: So we're not just serving veterans and first responders. We're serving their caregivers, their families, their community. Because what happens is most of the time, if you're, you know, blown up on the front lines, you're a man and you come home and your wife typically is your caregiver. So I am 5 feet tall and I weigh 100 pounds. And I can't lift a 54-pound wheelchair and put it in the back of a pickup truck or the back of the car. They're just so heavy. They're just clunky. They're institutional wheelchairs. And we're building 14-pound titanium wheelchairs, you know, where the wheels pop off and the wheelchair can fold. They can have a rigid chair or they can have a folding wheelchair. And the caregivers start crying when we deliver these wheelchairs.
4: Yeah, they're not breaking their back anymore, which is great.
5: Right. Just the unintended consequences.
4: What are some of the mobility challenges that our vets are facing when they come home?
5: Part of it is when you're in a subpar or a terrible wheelchair, it's hard to just get across the grass. It's hard to get across a bad sidewalk. It's hard to get across gravel. It's hard to do a lot of things. And then what happens is, and listen, Lee Talavera, God rest his soul. When we showed up to Lee Talavera's house, he was sitting in an institutional wheelchair with a seat that was maybe a quarter inch thick. And it was so slack that the seat was laying on the frame and he had a spinal cord injury. And his wife had taken bath towels and put bath towels on top of his seat so that he could sit on the bath towels. And I just about lost my mind. I just couldn't believe it. I'm like, we're in the United States of America, and let's talk about how much money we send overseas. We have one of our own in this kind of a situation. So what happened with Lee, his wife is one of the women who, when she picked up his chair at the VFW, when we gave him the new chair, we thought she was going to throw it across the room. And she just fell to her knees bawling.
4: Wow.
5: Because she had been having to get the kids to help her and they would have to drag the wheelchair into the trunk of the car to get Lee, you know, to be able to go with them to the baseball field, to the soccer field. And pretty soon Lee just starts saying, you know what? It's kind of a bother. Don't worry. I'll just stay home. What kind of life is that? The whole family's going out to have fun and enjoy their life. And you're just sitting at home all because what? You were serving your country?
4: Yeah, it's not right.
5: None of it is.
4: So wheelchairs aren't exactly cheap, as I'm sure you can attest. Tell us about the funding of the chairs.
5: It's just everything about it is so interesting and, you know, not shocking anymore. But man, in the beginning, I was like, what do you mean it's going to be $7,500?
4: Wow.
5: What? What do you mean it's going to be $25,000? You know, just the pricing is crazy. And since we are not the VA, we don't get those 7-tier discounts. We get 1 or 2 or 3. And it's like, oh, Lord have mercy. But you're talking, you know, knobby tires, good wheels, titanium, and $650 cushions for their seat. Because if they're sitting crooked because they've been blown up or they've lost a limb, we can build them a seat cushion that makes them sit straight. And that's a big deal. And then we also do adaptive sports wheelchairs. They're kind of pricey too. We might get a wheelchair, a daily living wheelchair, maybe for $3,500, but that's rare. They're usually over $5,000. And then you have to add in the rehab seating specialist. You have to add in shipping. You have to add in the operations director, you know, who coordinates everything and works with the recipient. So our average program is $10,000 all in.
4: Yeah. Yeah. Nothing is getting cheaper these days. Now, you mentioned before you have to check out the housing wherever the veteran or first responder is. So sometimes they need ramps and there are housing issues with counters and whatnot. Do you ever get into any other services beyond the wheelchairs?
5: We refer them. We don't do it. We are in a niche market and this is what God told me to do. And I'm not going left or right. We are wheelchairs for warriors. This is all we do. But we have Operation Ramp It Up. Some good friends of ours, Greg, is the founder of Operation Ramp It Up, and he provides ramping all across the United States, and not just for veterans and first responders, for anyone, actually. when it gets into construction of the home and remodifying the home, they really should stick with the VA because you've got to get that paid for, right? And the VA will pay for it.
4: Okay. So what are some of the misconceptions that people may have when it comes to veterans living with the mobility issues? What are we getting wrong? What are we not seeing the big picture of?
5: That they get everything they need. That the VA provides everything and that workman's comp for the first responders provides everything. It is 100% not true. Now, is every VA and every workman's comp situation terrible? No. There are some VAs that are amazing. And also, it depends on who's picking up the phone, who's answering, who's going to be their advocate. It depends on a whole lot of things. You get Vietnam veterans on the phone and you say, have you called the VA? And you might get an earful. They're not calling the VA. And we're not the first stop. We're not yet, as of this moment, financially secure enough to be the first stop, right? So we really require that they do go to the VA first, but we're getting there. It is my daily conversation with God. Just, you know, just provide us with enough money. And God knows where the millionaires and billionaires are. And when I say that we're a small nonprofit, we've yet to raise $1 million in a year. And we spend 80% of all that money straight into wheelchairs for our veterans and first responders. So the misconception is the same across the board. People think that veterans get everything they need once they've been injured in the line of duty. And it is 100% not true.
4: So what are the biggest challenges that you face as an organization? It kind of sounds like you want to be able to do more, but you're not there yet.
5: Our only hindrance is financial. We can get from the time someone applies for a wheelchair to the time we deliver a mobility solution to them, which is really freedom, could be 90 days if the funding is there. It could be that fast. We have some of our recipients who've waited 3 years and still haven't got what they need from the VA. And the big, big thing that we're into right now is adaptive sports. And we have found that that is life-changing and life-saving. First of all, just let's get them out of the house, right? Let's make sure they have a daily living wheelchair. But if they want to go play adaptive sports, well, let's do that too. We're not just here for one wheelchair and done. I have a question for you.
4: Yes, ma'am.
5: You have one pair of shoes?
4: You sure do.
5: Right? So I'm a Texas girl, so I have more than one pair of cowboy boots, more than one pair of flip-flops. I have more than one pair of high heel shoes. I might have two pair of black high heel shoes, right? So I had an epiphany one day that, oh, so one wheelchair just doesn't do it all, does it? So we have built 8 different types of adaptive sports wheelchairs, basketball wheelchair, pickleball, lacrosse, baseball, archery. We had one of our recipients win a gold medal at the Paris Olympics in 2024.
4: Awesome.
5: We had Team Air Force win the gold medal at the Warrior Games in San Antonio a couple of weeks ago. And we provided 9 of the Air Force team members with basketball wheelchairs.
4: That's awesome. Good for you. We're talking with Crystal Lee Larimore from Wheelchairs for Warriors. Crystal, we have just a few seconds left. Where can we learn more about Wheelchairs for Warriors and about the work that you are doing?
5: On our website, wheelchairsforwarriors.org. And if you want to host a charity golf tournament, we're here for it.
4: Okay. Thanks so much, Crystal, for joining us today. This is How We See It.
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4: This is How We See It. I'm Deacon Mike Sweeney, and our guest is back from St. Gianna Center. Becky Moultrie is here. Good morning, Becky.
6: Good morning.
4: Here to talk about a sort of difficult talk. Natural family planning. Today's topic can be one that is sensitive in nature, so listener discretion is advised.
6: It's probably, I can tell you, it was one of the hardest teachings that I had to learn to embrace.
4: Really? Why?
6: You know, I didn't understand how the church could control my fertility. I really found that challenging that somebody could tell me when I could and couldn't have babies. But what I learned was that isn't what the church is teaching. The church, in her beauty and wisdom, has not faltered for 2,000 years in being consistent in our teaching that we follow natural law and that just as Christ gave himself to his bride, the church, so man and woman are called to give themselves to each other in the bond and embrace of marriage. And just so that's totally unencumbered, when Christ gives himself and he gave himself on the cross in total commitment, so a couple gives themselves fully in the embrace of marriage. And so that they are called to be both unencumbered, to be unitive, and they're called for fruitfulness, just as there's fruitfulness that comes from the embrace that, that Jesus has with his church.
4: So we're talking natural family planning, NFP for short. For somebody who may not even know what it is, what are we talking about?
6: It's an interesting teaching of the church. What it comes down to, it's the church's teaching on contraceptives and the bond in a marriage and openness to life. So in the month of July, from July 19th to the 25th, we in the church celebrate NFP Week, Natural Family Planning Week. And that's something that, it's a gift that our bishops give us from the U.S. Conference of Catholic Bishops. And it commemorates the anniversary of a great encyclical of the church, Humanae Vitae, which was released on July 25th in 1968. And some people may ask, well, what does a church teaching from 58 years ago, how is that relevant today? And I have to tell you, it's just as relevant today as it was in 1968. For over 1900 years, the Christian church prohibited contraception. So all across all denominations, it was generally accepted that couples were always to be open to life. But in 1930, the Anglicans met in a conference called the Lambeth Conference and started to allow contraception in limited circumstances. And so many other Protestant denominations followed suit. The Catholic Church, in her beauty and wisdom, came back and responded. Pope Pius XI wrote the encyclical Casti Connubi of chaste wedlock and reaffirmed the church's teaching on the prohibition against artificial birth control. And so years passed, and in 1960, oral contraceptive was made available. And you had the sexual revolution. Everybody's like, oh, the Catholic Church, it's got to come up to modern times, and they're going to change their teaching. And everybody thought that was going to happen. And so in his wisdom, Pope John the 23rd, who was leading the Vatican II Council at that time, called upon a small group of six individuals, who non-theologians, who were called to gather together and review this teaching of the church. Unfortunately, he passed during that time, and the next pope to come along was Pope Paul VI, and he enlarged the group to 58 members. This included married couples, it included lay women, it included bishops, it included theologians. And they really dug into this issue, and they took 2 years to review church teaching and pray about it. And they came out with a contrary opinion. And 54 of the 58 members said, you know, the church should consider contraception, but we defer to the Pope. And so they left it in the hands of Pope Paul VI. He spent 2 years praying about it and researching and studying on his own. And contrary to what the world thought would happen, he came out with the encyclical Humanae Vitae of human life and gave us and reaffirmed this beautiful teaching of the church that the conjugal embrace is reserved for man and woman in marriage. And it is always meant to be unitive, and it's always meant to be fruitful. So it's a beautiful document. I encourage people to read it. One of the things he called upon was for men of science to help couples understand their cycles and understand the beauty of that embrace. And so what we saw coming out in the 70s and the 80s and into the 90s was this development of natural family planning. And so we have many different methods, just as there's different flavors within the Catholic Church, we have different methods. So at St. Gianna Center, where I work, we teach the Creighton Model Fertility Care System, but there's Couple to Couple League, there's the Billings Ovulation Model, there's the Marquette Method, there's FEM. there are so many different options for couples to lean into. And it's just beautiful that the church doesn't ask you to have as many babies as you can. The church understands that spouses are expected to be responsible about their child rearing, to bring forth children that they can raise well. And there are physical, economic, psychological, social conditions which cause couples to exercise responsible parenthood. So there are serious reasons, with due respect to moral precepts, that a couple can decide not to have additional children for a certain or an indefinite period of time. And natural family planning helps them work through that.
4: So basically what is happening, my wife and I actually took that course before we were married 20 years ago. So I have a little bit of an understanding of it. I don't know if it's changed over the years, but what is happening is both the husband and the wife are getting to know the fertility cycle of the wife, of the bride, of the woman. And it's so your procreative acts are based on where the woman is in that cycle, right?
6: Correct. So the interesting thing about how we're designed as men and women, as men are fertile all the time, but women are only fertile a very few selective days in the cycle. And so if we can identify that fertile window, and then a couple can choose, is this a time that we are open to the potential of God blessing us with a child, then we may use one of those days of fertility. But if it's a time where we are trying to space our family and we've deemed it not an appropriate time to try to get pregnant, then we abstain on those days.
4: How accurate is this science?
6: Used perfectly, it's 99.9% accurate.
4: Wow.
6: It's stronger than any of the artificial contraceptives that are out there. Under typical use, which allows for some imperfections, it's over 98% accurate.
4: Wow.
6: It just works. If you know it's a day of fertility and you abstain on that day, you're not going to get pregnant. It's as simple as that.
4: Part of the problem with the pill that so many have fallen in love with, basically, is, correct me if I'm wrong, but the pill can act as an abortion pill, right?
6: It can. There are three things that artificial contraceptives do. One is it can impede ovulation. So it can inhibit ovulation from occurring. Number two, it disrupts the cervical mucus. So when a couple engages in genital contact, and there needs to be good cervical mucus. And so the pill often impedes that cervical mucus.
4: And that's because of hormones.
6: Because of the hormones that are being given to contradict the increase of that cervical mucus, which is perfectly natural in a normal situation. The third thing that the pill or other forms of contraceptives do is they disrupt the lining of the uterus, so that if conception still happens, when that little baby 6 to 9 days later enters the uterus, it can't implant and it's flushed out of the body. And so that little soul is lost.
4: Which is, in effect,
6: an abortion.
4: An abortion.
6: It is.
4: We only have a couple of minutes left, but talk about what this NFP course is like. You know, are people going to have to take 6 months to take it? Is it difficult? What type of work is involved?
6: So the beautiful thing is there are different flavors. Like I mentioned before, there's different methods out there. Each one's a little bit different. But the beauty is that it's really not that hard. It's something that you can do every day that's going to enrich your marriage for a lifetime. So I encourage couples to look at this option and learn about it. We spend so much time scrolling and learning about other things that this is something that's really important to marriage. And I just encourage people to learn about it.
4: Fellas, if you want to really learn about your wife, take this class, because you will have very intimate conversations as spouses going forward, and it really is a beautiful thing.
6: Yeah, I train couples myself, And I was talking to one of my couples recently, and I always ask at the end of the conversation when we get together, and at this point there, we meet every 6 months just to review their chart and answer questions. And I asked him, I said, how do you like this? Like, and I could tell he was enjoying this process, and they answered that they really liked it. And I said, what's your favorite thing about natural family planning? And he said, you know what? I love the days of abstinence. And I said, really? Not something I expected to hear from a man. And he said, yeah, we plan our days of abstinence and we do fun things. We go get pizza that night, or we go to the ice cream parlor. And he said, it's just extra special time that I have with my wife. And I love those nights.
4: As far as the class itself, is it a couple of weeks, a couple of hours? How does that work out?
6: The Creighton model that we teach at the St. Gianna Center is an introductory session. 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The real learning comes in the follow-up sessions, and we schedule 8 follow-ups over the course of a year. So the first 4 follow-ups are about an hour long, and we do those every 2 weeks. So you get a really quick, up-to-speed understanding of what you're seeing and how you're charting it accurately. And then we slowly space those visits out to monthly, every 3 months. And long-term, we encourage checking in with your fertility care practitioner once every 6 months.
4: So, Becky, where can we learn more about NFP and also your work at the St. Gianna Center?
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4: Okay. Becky, thank you.
6: You're very welcome.
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7: 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I came down to Tampa from upstate New York looking to start fresh after some bad experiences up north. Really didn't know anybody down here and really kind of felt alone for the longest time and really to find my faith again. Then I found Spirit FM, Surfing Channels, this wonderful station with these wonderful people on it, and it's always good to not always feel so alone. 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So it's both making me laugh and making me feel like I'm not so alone. I love all you guys.
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0: With our words, we have the power to build up others or the power to tear them down. 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This week, we are talking about Proverbs 11:13. 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

0: And I hope I get a Fender Telecaster. 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

0: How kind are you? Let me reframe that. How kind are you to yourself? Hey, I'm Fernando from The Way Home. It can become second nature to practice kindness daily, becoming almost part of your personality. Most of the time, it's not hard. Think about the words you use when speaking to others. Those kind, thoughtful words. Compare those to the words you use when you talk about yourself. I'd be willing to bet they're pretty harsh. Why? Don't you deserve kindness too? Aren't you a child of God? Here's my challenge to you. Start talking to yourself with the same consideration and love you use when talking to others. It might just change your day, maybe your life. 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
2: Big Daddy Weave announced their fall 2026 tour featuring Caleb and John and Carly Ann Taylor. Pat Barrett released Count On You Worship Together Sessions, which includes the first release from his new upcoming album, Burn In Us. There are a few new songs coming. Chris Tomlin, Doesn't He Deserve It All? Katie Nicole, I Found Jesus. For King and Country, What If I Told You? And Josh Baldwin, Spirit of the Living God. My name's Francesca. That's your New Music Flash on Spirit FM. 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
0: Thanks to you, our neighbors throughout Tampa Bay will have food on the table. That's what it means to live with Spirit. Happy Christmas in July.

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Hey there, my friend, and happy Christmas in July to you, Maria, here on your Spirit FM. Yes, things are sounding Christmassy all day yesterday, all day today, celebrating our Christmas in July party. We want to encourage you to come on out, say hi to Santa. We are here at the studio here at Christ the King Church, right in South Tampa. We're in the Mary Martha Center on the second floor. You can stop by, say hi, bring those food donations, and just celebrate the love of Christ here in July. Things are hot outside, but it is cool inside. So come on out, say hi to us for our Christmas in July party. We'll see you there.

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0: 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But when we call on the name of Jesus, He brings peace, direction, and security. 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

there, my friend, and Merry Christmas in July. Wow, the party is going strong downstairs. So we are upstairs in the studio right now, but the party is actually in the Mary Martha Center right on Christ the King campus, and it is on the second floor. So when you come park in the parking lot, go to the Spirit FM building, and it's on the second floor. You'll see Santa. He is there right now. I just said hi to him. He's got some goodies for you. There's some sweet treats and just, you know, amazing fellowship, celebrating the love of Christ in July. And don't forget to bring those goodies for our local food pantries. We are still collecting items today and then next week. It has been a wonderful celebration in July. Your generosity has been truly amazing, stocking all of those local food pantries in our community. So come on out and say hi. Our Christmas in July party going on now.

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It is here. Our Christmas in July party going on strong. Hey there, I'm Maria here on your Spirit FM, inviting you to come on out and say hi. We would love to see you. Santa is here. He's ready to hear your wish list, to maybe say a prayer with you, maybe to just celebrate what Christmas is all about. And we just want to say thank you so much for your generosity during our Christmas in July food drive. It has been amazing to see you support all of these local food pantries in our community. And if you come, you can also bring your goodies there. We've got a donation drop-off spot in our right in our party, and you would get to tour the studio. All lots of fun things going on here. It's a fun day, lots of Christmas music to come. So I want to encourage you, we'll be here till about 12:30 p.m. See you soon.

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1: 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It's been My Spirit FM for about 4 years now. I came down to Tampa from upstate New York looking to start fresh after some bad experiences up north. Really didn't know anybody down here and really kind of felt alone for the longest time and really to find my faith again. Then I found Spirit FM, Surfing Channels, this wonderful station with these wonderful people on it, and it's always good to not always feel so alone. I found a nice church here in the Diocese of St. Petersburg, St. Mary's Catholic Church, and I really feel like you guys are part of my second family. It's always both making me laugh and making me feel like I'm not so alone. I love all you guys.
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0: Here on Your Spirit FM, and it is a Christmas party here. The studio is decorated with Christmas. Downstairs is decorated with lots of Christmas festivities, and there are some yummy cookies, some yummy sweet treats, even some frozen hot chocolate. And if you're wondering how we make it frozen, well, you're going to have to come on out and see. So we'll be here till about 12:30 p.m. for our Christmas in July party, really celebrating the generosity that you have provided for the month of July. It has been amazing to see you come out to support all of our local food pantries. You can also drop off your donations during the party as well. We've got a drop-off spot right here in the Mary Martha Center, and we're on the property of Christ the King Catholic Church. Be here till about 12:30 p.m. Cannot wait to see you here.
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3: 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Happy Christmas in July.

Okay, so Santa's getting a little hot by now. He said, woo, this Florida heat is really hot for me. So we will be out here till about 12:30 p.m. Hey there, I'm Maria here on your Spirit FM. Want to encourage you, if you haven't been able to stop by, we'll be here till 12:30 celebrating our Christmas in July party right here in our studios. Not specifically in the studio, that would be kind of crazy, but it's on the second floor of the Mary Martha Center right on Christ the King Church campus. 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
1: All right, you chipmunks, ready to sing your song?
2: I'll say we are. Yeah, let's sing it now.
1: Okay, Simon?
2: Okay.
1: Okay, Theodore?
3: Okay.
1: Okay, Alvin? Alvin?
4: Alvin!
2: Ah!

0: let's get ready. That was very good, Simon.
1: Naturally.
0: Very good, Theodore. Alvin, you were a little flat. Watch it, Alvin.

0: Very good, boys.
1: Let's sing it again. Yeah, let's sing
0: no,
1: it again.
0: No, that's enough. Let's not overdo it.
1: What do you mean overdo it? We want to sing
0: now,
1: it again.
0: Now, wait a minute, boys.
1: Yes, Freddy, why can't we sing it
0: Alvin,
1: again?
0: Cut that out. Wait, stop. Theodore, just a minute. Simon, will you cut that out? Get off.
2: 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Thanks for helping feed Tampa Bay and for choosing to live with spirit.

0: How kind are you? Let me reframe that. How kind are you to yourself? Hey, I'm Fernando from The Way Home. It can become second nature to practice kindness daily, becoming almost part of your personality. Most of the time, it's not hard. Think about the words you use when speaking to others. Those kind, thoughtful words. Compare those to the words you use when you talk about yourself. I'd be willing to bet they're pretty harsh. Why? Don't you deserve kindness too? Aren't you a child of God? Here's my challenge to you. Start talking to yourself with the same consideration and love you use when talking to others. It might just change your day, maybe your life.
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When you try something for the first time, it doesn't often go super well. Sometimes it does. Sometimes you try it and you're like, oh, I'm pretty good at this. But other times, and dare I say, most of the time, it doesn't go absolutely perfectly. And trying that new thing can be kind of discouraging because it doesn't go perfectly. You know, it's kind of an unreasonable expectation, isn't it? Hey, I'm going to try this thing. I better be great at it. If I'm not, I'm not going to be happy. But that's not being fair to yourself. You know, maybe you've tried something difficult recently and you've been distressed at how difficult it is. And it just seems like an unsurmountable mountain. And you're thinking, okay, I'm done trying that. But always remember that things are difficult at first and then they get easier. Thomas Fuller has a quote, all things are difficult before they are easy. It's kind of like, well, of course, but it's a good thing to remember. All things are difficult before they are easy. And some things seem impossible before they become easy. I'll add my little, you know, tag to that too. So if you're before something, a mountain that seems too high to climb, start climbing. And you may surprise yourself.

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They may just love it.

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2: Big Daddy Weave announced their fall 2026 tour featuring Caleb and John and Carly Ann Taylor. Pat Barrett released Count On You Worship Together Sessions, which includes the first release from his new upcoming album, Burn In Us. There are a few new songs coming. Chris Tomlin, Doesn't He Deserve It All? Katie Nicole, I Found Jesus. For King and Country, What If I Told You? And Josh Baldwin, Spirit of the Living God. My name's Francesca. 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

these. This is an amazing, amazing way to look at marriage. Because I think men like to be challenged. We like to know that we're conquering. We like to know that we're winning. There's something in us. Maybe not in all of us, but it seems like it's more of a man thing than a woman thing. I could be wrong, but that just seems like my impression. Listen to this quote from G.K. Chesterton about marriage. Marriage is a duel to the death, which no man of honor should decline. Now, on its face of it, you may be thinking to yourself, wow, G.K. Chesterton had a rough time with his wife, huh? Duel to the death? What is going on there with this guy? Here's what I think he means, or at least this is what I get out of it. I could be totally wrong. Marriage is a duel to the death with yourself. Marriage is a duel to the death with your own desires and wants. Because like a dragon, you are trying to slay the self every day for the sake of loving your wife well. Because there's such a temptation, you know? Have you ever had the temptation to keep score about things? Hey, I did this, and you didn't do this. I did this 2 times, and you did this 1 time. There's such a temptation there. And sometimes you can get into a real constructive

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Have you had a right song at the right time moment lately? Maybe you've had a right Christmas song at the right time moment lately. 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
0: Thanks to you, our neighbors throughout Tampa Bay will have food on the table. That's what it means to live with spirit. Happy Christmas in July.

0: No contact. Someone's going no contact. Have you heard about this phrase? I haven't heard it like before the past few years. Like it's a pretty recent thing that I've heard about. Maybe it's just been around for a long time. But the idea is that someone is such a disruption to your life that you want to cut off contact completely with them. Now, the concept is incredibly sad, of course, but sometimes I could see a situation arise where maybe that's kind of the solution, as sad as it is. And the saddest kind of no contact that you can dive into, which we need to guard against always, is no contact with God. The devil would love for you to stop talking to God. The devil would love for you to go completely no contact, to not, you know, pray at all, to just withdraw from that communication with the Lord. And I think one of the surest ways to keep that connection with your faith active is keeping that connection with God through prayer. St. Teresa of Avila says, "Do not let yourselves be disturbed, nor cease to pray," which is what the devil wants. So don't let the devil tempt you. And don't be tempted in general to go no contact with God. Because whereas no contact in the world, unfortunately, may be something that needs to happen sometimes, we should never cut off that contact with God, the one who loves us, who cares for us more than anyone in the world.
1: Oh, the weather outside is frightful, but the fire is so delightful.

I know it's hard to think about beach weather and summertime in the middle of Christmas in July, but Bible on the Beach is coming up August 5th at Sand Key Park in Clearwater. 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
2: It's delicious.

We all know what the greatest snack ever is. It's Oreos. That is the correct answer. But when it comes to movement snacks, there's a lot more variety in what I'm kidding about Oreos. I love Oreos, but there's, you know, there are a wide array of wonderful snacks in our world. But movement snacks are different. These are little occasions that you can add to your day of exercise, but exercise for a very, very short time. We're talking about less than 10 minutes. So it's called a micro workout. It's called a movement snack, as I mentioned. And a person who kind of is an advocate for this is a person named Katie Bowman. She's a biomechanist.

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Love gets pointed outward. Love goes out. You know, when you love someone, you give them your love. You know, you're showering love on them. But what happens to you? Well, there's a benefit to you as well, because loving changes us from the inside out as well. Even if the object of our love isn't loving us in turn, you know? There's a quote from Washington Irving says, "Love is never lost. If not reciprocated, it will flow back and soften and purify the heart." And honestly, what I think about with this is when you've lost someone dear to you, you know, when you lose someone dear to you, you don't stop loving them. You keep loving them. You know, they're in a different place. They're, you know, hopefully they're with the Lord in heaven, experiencing love like they never did on earth in an incredible new way. But when you're here on earth, it can feel lonely to continue that love, but miss the person that you're loving. But know that that love isn't, I'm trying to think of a better word than useless, but it's not useless. It's not like, you know, you are loving someone and somehow that love is lost because the person is not here with us on this earth. That's not how it works. Your love continues to, I mean, you know, obviously there's a lot of questions in terms of what people in heaven know about what's going on earth and stuff like that. But even when they're not with you on this earth and you feel lonely and you're loving them, that love can still have a benefit for yourself and can change you into something more beautiful, into someone more beautiful. Of course, within the context of the ultimate love, which is the love that God has for us. And all true and pure love flows from that love. So if you're feeling that heartache, if you're feeling that loss, know that the love you feel in your heart is still doing good.

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0: With our words, we have the power to build up others or the power to tear them down. Hi, I'm Greg Schutte, Director of Marriage Works Ohio, Catholic therapist and author of the Building a Eucharistic Marriage course. This week, we are talking about Proverbs 11:13. One who slanders reveals secrets, but a trustworthy person keeps a confidence. 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
6: Christmas in July isn't about the calendar. It's about hearts like yours. Thanks for living with Spirit.

I read this quote for the first time earlier today, and I started crying immediately after reading it. I don't know if it'll be that powerful for you, but I think it beautifully encompasses what it means to love someone in marriage. So it's from, I think they're a Catholic author, Andre Mouroy. Not sure if I'm saying that right. Listen to this. A happy marriage is a long conversation which always seems too short. There's something about that that strikes the heart. There's something about that that rings true in my heart. And it's sometimes it's hard to put this stuff into words, but it's the idea that you can never really get to the end of wanting to encounter your spouse more and more. Encounter more about them, encounter more

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1: Christmas came a little early because you showed up for your neighbors. Thanks for living with Spirit.

Scripture is real. It's not just real as in it's true, you know, it contains truth, but it gets into the details that are not always pleasant. And I think that gives it a sense of truth to maybe even just the casual reader, maybe even the non-believer, you know. They can look at Scripture and be like, hey, okay, these are real feelings. These are, you know, the bad stuff is put in there too. The time where David, you know, did what he did is in there, and the Psalms are real. And I think it gives it a flavor of reality, you know. I mean, it already has that flavor because it's Scripture, it's God's word, but you know what I mean. This is one of those verses. It's Psalm 119:28. My soul is depressed. Lift me up according to your word. It's a really short verse, but it starts with the truth. My soul is depressed. I'm feeling depressed. I am sad. You know, we don't know to what extent this means depression as in clinical depression or feeling sad or what the actual, you know, state of mind is here, but it's talking about a real feeling that is unpleasant, but it doesn't deny it. It doesn't paper over it. It doesn't delete it. It puts it right in there in the Word of God. And I think that is a hopeful thing for us to remember, that we can be honest with God, not just honest, you know, cleaning it up so it's, you know, 50% of what we really think. No, we can be real with God. We can lay it out there and say, hey, God, I don't know why you did this. I'm kind of mad. I'm kind of mad at you about this. Be honest with him. He can take it. He's God, you know? He knows you're feeling it, even if you don't say it in prayer. So why not be real? He's a real God. He's not a flowers and sunshine and rainbows all the time, happy-go-lucky God. I mean, he is all those things, but he's also a God of reality, the ultimate reality. And sometimes things are hard, and it's okay to tell him that they're hard. Because in the depth of that pain, in the depth of that, you know, difficult to navigate situation, his love and his remedy and his grace goes even deeper than that.

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1: 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It's been My Spirit FM for about 4 years now. I came down to Tampa from upstate New York looking to start fresh after some bad experiences up north. Really didn't know anybody down here and really kind of felt alone for the longest time, and really to find my faith again. Then I found Spirit FM, Surfing Channels, this wonderful station with these wonderful people on it, and it's always good to not always feel so alone. I found a nice church here in the Diocese of St. Petersburg, St. Mary's Catholic Church, and I really feel like you guys are part of my second family. It's always both making you laugh and making me feel like I'm not so alone. I love all you guys.
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0: if I get a Fender Telecaster, and it'd be great to have a record deal and maybe a tour bus.
1: When you try something for the first time, it doesn't often go super well. Sometimes it does. 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But other times, and dare I say, most of the time, it doesn't go absolutely perfectly. And trying that new thing can be kind of discouraging because it doesn't.

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And some things seem impossible before they become easy. 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So if you're before something, a mountain that seems too high to climb, start climbing, and you may surprise yourself.

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Hey, it's Olivia. Happy Christmas to you today. It is our Christmas in July celebration. We had our open house a little bit earlier here at Spirit FM, and it was such an awesome thing to meet some of you and to hear your story. 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

0: How kind are you? Let me reframe that. How kind are you to yourself? Hey, I'm Fernando from The Way Home. It can become second nature to practice kindness daily, becoming almost part of your personality. Most of the time, it's not hard. Think about the words you use when speaking to others. Those kind, thoughtful words. Compare those to the words you use when you talk about yourself. I'd be willing to bet they're pretty harsh. Why? Don't you deserve kindness too? Aren't you a child of God? Here's my challenge to you. Start talking to yourself with the same consideration and love you use when talking to others. It might just change your day, maybe your life.
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Christmas in July happening right now here on Your Spirit FM. And this morning on our Christmas in July party, we had the kids making these little Floam snowmen. It was so cute. You know that little like white beady stuff that looks like slime, but there's like, you know, little white styrofoam things in it. They molded it together and got some little snowman accessories, like little buttons and sticks and top hats, and made the cutest little snowman today. It was so cool. Maybe you and your family can do it when Christmas time really rolls around. Here's Matthew West.

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I was listening to Fernando and Lisa yesterday talking about Christmas, and they were talking about the flavors of Christmas. Now, Lisa said she loves gingerbread with those Red Hots, and I love that too. I didn't remember that that was one of my favorite things until she said it, but oh, that sounds so good right now. We're celebrating Christmas in July here today on Spirit FM because it's July 25th. And we had our Christmas in July food drive this morning. Now, if you didn't get a chance to come, you can join us next Thursday for our very last Christmas in July stop, which is out at Our Lady of the Rosary in Lando Lakes. 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
1: Coming up on Tuesday, July 28th at the House of Prayer in Clearwater from 1 to 2 p.m. is a healing mass at the House of Prayer. 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Again, that's coming up this Tuesday, July 28th.
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3: Elevation Rhythm has officially released their full Washed album. Red Rocks Worship announced a new live album called Witness, releasing in September. Their new single Memories is already out. New collab dropping from John Reddick and Kane coming up. It's called I Choose You. Brittany Cash will join Amy Grant on tour this fall. And Cece Winans announced her Christmas tour. She'll be headed out to the West Coast. My name's Francesca, and that's your New Music Flash on Spirit FM.
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Hey, it's Olivia. Love that one from Matt Marr. If you're just tuning in, Christmas in July happening today. We've been doing 48 hours of Christmas music. Now, don't worry. Tomorrow, we go back to your normal Spirit FM. We celebrated this morning with our open house, and it was so great to see just all of our Spirit FM family coming out and donating food for the Christmas in July food drive. And then just to say hello to you, to give you a hug, to take a selfie together, to see Santa, to take a tour of the radio station. We had an awesome time. So thanks to everybody who came out. And we would love to see you at our next Christmas in July event, which is the very last one. This coming Thursday, Our Lady of the Rosary in Land O'Lakes. John will be out there from 6:30 to 10.

feels a little funny to be talking about the beach when we're hearing Christmas music. But hey, it is right around the corner. Bible on the Beach, if you haven't heard. We are bringing this event that we used to do here at Spirit FM a very long time ago. We're bringing it back in honor of our 40th anniversary. It is August 5th at Sand Key Park in Clearwater. And what we're doing is celebrating a sunset mass with Father Izzy Hernandez. Also music from Matthew Kuzon, who is just a great worship leader. Can't wait to have some praise and worship and then mass. And then we're going to have actually an procession down to the beach with the Blessed Sacrament. So it is going to be a beautiful night. Plus, we have some ice cream coming from the Lazy Crave ice cream truck. Such a cool time. All we need from you is to make your plans for you to RSVP over at myspiritfm.com and tell us how many people are coming. And then get your beach chairs and we'll see you at the beach.

0: 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First, it's Christmas in July. 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

Well, here's the good news about Christmas. It is now 153 days from now. So if all this Christmas music might have you in a little bit of a panic, you got time. Which, you know, don't blink, because as you know, it will be here before we can. And, you know, we've taken this month of July to really focus on being, having a bigger and a more generous heart. And if you didn't get a chance to, you know, participate in Christmas in July where you brought some food donations, I'm sure that there's a way that you still can in your local community, in your local neighborhood, or maybe the next time you see someone that is in need, help them in whatever way you can. And then you'll be in the spirit of Christmas in July. That's what it's all about. We have our next and final event on July 30th. That's this coming Thursday. 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

So no matter how you found your Spirit FM, I'll take the opportunity to say, don't be a Grinch and tell them about Spirit FM. Tell them about the music, the message, even maybe today while we're playing this Christmas music. Say, hey, do you need a little Christmas cheer in your life? Turn on Spirit FM from now until midnight. It's Christmas in July. We'd love for them to find us and then continue to listen to Spirit FM, continue to be encouraged. You never know how it can change someone's life.

0: constantly tells us to worry about everything. But when we call on the name of Jesus, He brings peace, direction, and security. He knows you, and He sees you. He has good plans for you. So why should we worry? Let this be our anthem today.
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1: 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Christmas in July happening today. You know, we had our open house earlier today, and here's a little idea. If you want to continue to celebrate Christmas in July and you want to make frozen hot chocolate, here's what we did. Get some chocolate milk. Get some chocolate icing, ice cream, some chocolate ice cream, scoop it in there, put some whipped cream on the top, sprinkles, and a peppermint. Now, you might have to do like I did and order the peppermints off Amazon because it's kind of hard to find candy canes right now, but just wait maybe a couple weeks. I'm sure some stores will have them. It was a cool treat for the hotness of Christmas in July and maybe something that you can do at home. Join us for Christmas in July coming up on Thursday. 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

sight to see is the holly that will be on your own front door. A pair of hopalong boots and a pistol that shoots is the wish of Barney and Ben. Dolls that will talk and will go for a walk is the

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So if you haven't noticed, Christmas in July is happening today here on Spirit FM. All Christmas music for 48 hours. And I was thinking about, what is your favorite Christmas tradition? And being here in Florida, I think we have some different ones than other places, right? I mean, one of my favorite childhood memories is when it was warm enough, I could wear shorts on Christmas. And it's like, that is totally anti, unless you're, I guess, in Australia, totally different than what everybody else has a vision of Christmas. But I always thought that was the greatest thing when you got a new bike or you got like that outside toy and you could wear even sometimes your bathing suit because it's warm enough on some Christmases. But to wear the shorts on Christmas was just totally a Florida thing, right? So cool. All right, well, here's some more Christmas music. It's your Spirit FM.

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0: With our words, we have the power to build up others or the power to tear them down. 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

Something that is impossible to do is to be perfect. But yet here we are, all pretending that we are perfect. We never make mistakes. And when we do, we're like super embarrassed. But here's the good news. Being perfect is overrated, number one. It's not attainable. And being less than perfect is perfectly acceptable because we're all in the same boat. I love what the Catholic author G.K. Chesterton said. He said, we are all in the same boat and we are all seasick. Meaning, you know, just because we go to church doesn't mean we always behave like angels. Everybody has something in their lives that is an attitude or a pattern or a choice that is a conflict because we're human. That's the whole thing here, right? We are working on our humanness to become more like Jesus and make those choices to move closer to him. So we pray today, Lord, that you would remove those obstacles, remove those things that distract us so we can focus on you. And remember, being less than perfect is perfectly acceptable. Don't be so hard on yourself.

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2: Elevation Rhythm has officially released their full Washed album. Red Rocks Worship announced a new live album called Witness, releasing in September. Their new single Memories is already out. New collab dropping from John Reddick and Kane coming up. It's called I Choose You. Franny Cash will join Amy Grant on tour this fall. And Cece Winans announced her Christmas tour. She'll be headed out to the West Coast. My name's Francesca, and that's your New Music Flash on Spirit FM.
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Well, only a few more hours of Christmas in July. It's been so cool to, you know, just have a little Christmas cheer in the middle of the summer. I know I was driving around yesterday listening, and my car temperature outside on my car set 100 degrees, and I was listening to Silver Bells. So a little strange, but kind of fun, and somehow made me feel a little bit, you know, cooler in temperature thinking about the Christmas season. It's been so awesome to see your generosity with our Christmas in July food drive. Now, we do have one more opportunity coming up this Thursday at Our Lady of the Rosary in Lando Lakes. John will be out there. You can get some Spirit FM goodies. You can donate your food. And if you can't make it on Thursday, I'm sure there is a food pantry near you. You can make a difference in your community today by just saying yes, by going out, getting some groceries, and dropping them off. Many hands make light work, my friend, and that's what Christmas in July is all about. So thanks for supporting your Spirit FM. Thanks for bridging the slow time of support for all of these food pantries here in Tampa Bay. That's what Christmas in July is